0: boxes have mixed changing rooms, mixed sporting teams, mixed everything, because if it's so hard to work out what people are and people can just declare what they are, I mean, is there any point to having distinctions between men and women anymore?
1: Well, there are in terms of a lot of places, let's say if we're talking about hospitals that are providing certain kinds of services or gymnasiums that have been allowed a discriminatory status because they're creating places that are safe from people who have been historically discriminated against. The law has provisions for that.
0: Right. And finally, the city of Geelong, I would argue in a very un-Geelong manner, no longer refers to breastfeeding mothers. They're called lactating parents. I mean, is this part of where we're headed?
1: It's attempting to try and be inclusive. I think that there's a danger when you're using that phrase that it offends certain people. I don't mind breastfeeders personally. I don't think, you know, lactating, I don't know, there's a little bit of scientific nature of that I don't love. I personally, though, favour inclusion rather than exclusion. I do not like a society that likes to exclude people on the basis of things such as gender.
0: All right, thank you for your time. Lauren Rosewarne there from the School of Social and Political Sciences at Melbourne University. I think I'm a bit of a dinosaur, I do. It's probably no surprise, but I just... This idea that you can be what you declare that you are. Now, I'm going to be blunt here. I'm not Indigenous, right? I don't have any Indigenous relatives or ancestors that I'm aware of. If I stuck up my hand and said, I am an Aboriginal man and I demand to be treated as one, people would say, you can't do that. That's like, it's like blackface or something. So I can't do that. But if I stick up my hand and say, I'm a woman, that's absolutely fine. And I just don't see the difference. Saying that you are something that you are not at 14 to 11.
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0: He went to the, where they were training. They used the Lakeside Oval. I thought, oh, wait, this is like playing in the old cage.
1: Well, they end up in Bulleen as well, too. Remember
2: they were all over the place. Yeah, but thank you, Damien. Look, we'll give you the prize, the $200 hamper pack full of Hoyt's herbs, spices and pickled vegetables. John, you and I played in what was supposed to be a social game of football, and we had a practice night at Arden Street. And the North Melbourne players got changed in, I think, shipping containers and had cold showers. And this was in the early 2000s.
1: Well, yeah, when North were, when Kerry and those guys were there and they were being successful, Arden Street had very rudimentary facilities.
2: It had nothing. I remember saying, you know, this is one of the top football clubs in the land, and it's cold showers and broken down change rooms.
1: I think there were possums fornicating in the rafters at the time.
2: Yeah, thank you for that. Let's have a look ahead to afternoons with Tony Moclair. Tony, good morning.
3: Possums fornicating in Arden Street. Was it in the bathroom of one of the players' homes?
1: I'm not sure.
3: Okay. Let's move on from that. King Charles took over the decks. He's a DJ.
1: Do you know what he was spinning up?
3: Well, that's where we're going to open with.
2: And the Goon Show.
3: Could be.
2: Spike Milligan.
3: He loves the Goons.
2: He did love the Goons.
3: So what song would you expect to hear from the King as a DJ? Eddie Summerfield wants to talk players with the best footy IQ. Lunch with comedian James Liotta. He wants to know who you've been mistaken for. Who do you get, John?
1: I used to get Steve Silvani back in the day. And a little bit of Christopher Reeve on occasion.
3: Not bad.
1: Before he was in the chair.
3: Yes. Okay. And they found a 60,000-year-old tooth in Russia that had been operated on.
2: Yeah, Neanderthals with a drill.
3: Correct. So the question at 2:30, what magazine would you expect to read in the waiting room of a Neanderthal dentist?
2: Yeah, it's Mammoth Monthly.
3: Good nomination.
2: There you go.
3: All right. Thank you.
2: Tony Moclair there. When have you felt like a fish out of water? Nick, good morning. Hello, Nick.
4: So, about a year ago, I got a job driving a party bus.
2: Oh, yes.
4: And for me, I don't drink or do drugs or have ever been in a nightclub or anything. I'm from the Mornington Peninsula. So, I saw a lot of things that I've never really seen before, you know?
2: Yes, and you can't unsee them, can you, Nick?
4: No, well, I mean, you know, strippers and drugs and things that I've never seen at all.
2: Well, now you'd be fully equipped to go to the 21st Century Dance Club in Frankston on a Saturday night, and you'll see all that and more, if indeed it's still operating, which I think it's not.
1: Well, one of those party buses could be, I don't have anything on tonight, Tom, I might look up one of those party buses.
2: I have a friend, you know him as well, and he drives one, he has one, but he says his one is for middle-aged women who are on their second or third marriage. And the idea is they just go to the Yarra Valley, have lunch, drink wine all afternoon, and then he drives them home. And then that's the party bus. I've always looked at those giant stretch Hummers. There's a pink one you see sometimes.
1: Yes, I know what you mean.
2: I'm always intrigued as to how they get around corners and things like that and what goes on inside. Kate, hello.
5: Hi, Tom. Love your show.
2: Thank you.
5: Well, my husband was working in Jakarta for some years, and we, my daughter and I, went over to visit him, and we went out to the local park, and all of a sudden, young girls screamed and came running towards us and had photos with us, photos here, photos there, and I was, like, totally shocked. What's going on? And we asked his husband's friends at his work later, and he said, oh, because she's got blonde hair and she's tall and they're all short.
2: Yes, well, you know.
1: And your experience, Tom.
2: Yeah, well, that's right. How long ago was this, Kate?
5: Oh, quite a lot of years ago.
2: You think that these days, John, they'd be a bit more used to Westerners suddenly appearing in their midst.
1: Well, with the World Wide Web, they'd certainly be seeing plenty.
2: You could see pictures, but seriously, when the school trip I went on was actually mainly to Hong Kong. We were playing sport, but we had 3 days at the end of it, and someone thought it was a good idea to go to it was called Guangzhou. I forget what the Canton. That's right. That's what the Westerners called it. But back then, I mean, no one went to communist China, and it was just rickshaws and trucks on the roads. There were no cars or anything.
1: Maybe if we went to North Korea, do you think we'd be an oddity in North Korea?
2: I think we would. Let's plan the holiday. John, good as always to talk with you.
1: A delight, mate.
2: Do you have a holiday in North Korea? I'm not sure about that. At 5 to 12.
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2: Righto, it is almost midday. That means this show is over again for another week. But do not worry, you've got news coming up in a moment with Jordan Tunbridge. Following that, of course, afternoon starring Tony Moclair. The weekly Word on the Street prize winner is Dino. Now, Dino was the first who rang us early on Monday about all those smashed bus shelters right across Melbourne. Police later on told us that we're investigating 50 criminal damage incidents, the north, south, east and west, right across the city. Apparently there was talk of ball bearings being fired at the bus shelters and some tram shelters and shattering the glass. Anyway, I don't know if anybody's been caught yet. I hope they are. Anyway, good on you, Dino. The weekly Word of the Street prize is the $1,000 voucher to spend at Imp Jewellery, the handmade and remodelling specialist. 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And, of course, you're also in the running for the yearly prize. $60,000 towards a Mercedes of your choice, thanks to Mercedes-Benz Brighton. They make service simple with a Melbourne-wide vehicle pick-up and drop-off. 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Bye for now.
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16: afternoon with your local news. I'm Andrew Johnston. Member for Mallee Ann Webster has taken aim at the Prime Minister over changes to negative gearing and capital gains in this year's budget. Labor has been accused of breaking an election promise after multiple times confirming the policies wouldn't be changed in the lead up to the election. Webster says that the policy failed Labor at previous votes.
17: In point of fact, it is a socialist dystopia that Bill Shorten tried to bring in. Capital gains tax, a negative gearing, attacking trusts. What else do they want to do?
18: There was nothing on it.
17: At least Bill had courage. He took it to an election, and guess what? The Australian people didn't support it.
16: Jay Benham says a plan from the Liberals and Nationals revealed this week will lead to prosperity for the state. The Coalition says their framework will bring the state's budget back to surplus by 2032. Member for Mildura Benham says that planning for the future provides a clear way forward.
19: You know what they say? Failure to plan is planning to fail, and we have released our 10-year plan to secure Victoria's economic future by fixing the budget, by lowering taxes and creating accountability and transparency in government that has been completely absent under Labor.
16: Mildura Council will mark Ida Hobbit 2026 today. The event at Powerhouse Place will include a flag-raising ceremony, information stalls and activities. It's happening from 3:30 this afternoon, with the council saying it's a safe and supportive space to connect, learn and celebrate the strength of diverse communities. It's first against third in round six of the senior men's footy this weekend. Mildura is on top of the ladder and will take on OEN United tomorrow afternoon. In other games, Wentworth is hosting Imperials, Robinvale Euston's up against South Mildura, while Merbein is playing Redcliffs. Irene Bull has the week off. And that's the latest in local news.
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20: Hi, I'm Phoebe Humphrey. The PM claims the opposition leader's budget reply speech shows what a rabble the coalition is. Angus Taylor has promised to repeal changes to negative gearing and capital gains tax, while also pledging cuts to migration numbers in promises the federal government claim mirror One Nation. But Anthony Albanese says the speech fell way short.
21: Angus Taylor has no solutions. You come up with a whole range of things. Without any costings, they can't be taken seriously. And Angus Taylor isn't taken seriously by his own party.
20: The Aussies and Kiwi, who were on the cruise ship at the centre of the hantavirus outbreak, are just hours away from arriving in Perth. The group of six will spend at least 3 weeks in quarantine. An extra 150 million litres of diesel has been secured for Australia. The federal government confirming the shipment of 900,000 barrels will be directed towards Queensland, Victoria, South Australia and Tasmania. Donald Trump will meet Xi Jinping for tea and lunch on day two of his state visit in China. The two presidents held a long meeting yesterday in Beijing, discussing the war in the Middle East and Taiwan. The island is democratically governed but is claimed by China, while it's armed by the US. And Delta Goodrum says she can't wait until Sunday's Eurovision Grand Final. The Aussie secured her spot with a stunning performance in this morning's semi. Delta says she's still trying to wrap her head around it.
22: You know, just grateful. I'm excited, and I think you just, you know, just, I can't describe it yet. I'm still just sort of processing it, but it was awesome.
23: Sport for Anne Webster, your member for Mallee, authorised A. Webster Mildura.
20: In sport, round 10 of the AFL continues tonight with a Friday doubleheader. The Swans hosting the Magpies before the Suns face Port in Darwin. To NRL, Magic Round is officially underway with the Bulldogs facing the Sharks at Suncorp Stadium. Last night, New South Wales claimed the Women's Origin Series. And an Aussie has a share of the lead after day one of the US PGA Championship. Minwoo Lee says a mental shift helped him finish his first round on 3-under.
24: And I think just a little bit of a mindset change, you know, go out there and be aggressive.
20: That's the latest news and sport.
10: 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For Mildura Ag Supplies.
25: Good afternoon, I'm Emily Minnie. The local beef industry is closely monitoring Brazil's booming exports, with fears it could undercut Australian produce. Dry conditions in the South American nation throughout 2025 has led to a herd liquidation, boosting supply. Brazilian beef can also be exported at a cheaper price than Australian produce. Rabobank's Angus Gidley-Baird says they are strong competitors.
26: They're also sending huge volumes
0: comes into China as well. But they've got a quota threshold, just like Australia does. And we expect they're probably going to reach that quota threshold sometime in about June or July as well. They're going to have to, like Australia, redistribute some of that product. Whether or not they become even stronger competitors in some of our common market, or whether they direction some of that product into other markets, and we manage to balance each other out.
25: Farmers are praising the federal government's efforts to secure more fertiliser, with three more shipments bound for Australia. 90,000 tonnes have been underwritten by Labor as farmers struggle with supply during critical seeding windows. It builds on the 250,000-tonne purchase that was locked in with Indonesia last month. National Farmers Federation Chief Executive Mike Guerin says it's a good first step.
1: It is really hoped that government, you know, don't waste a good crisis, take the lessons learnt. And we've got the urea plants we know opening next year in WA. We need one on the East Coast as well. There are a lot of things that we can be doing to make sure we don't get back here again.
25: There's been a 95% drop in the number of live sheep exports compared to this time last year. Just over 13,000 sheep have been exported, down from 268,000 between January and May 2025. With a moratorium on shipments through the Northern Hemisphere summer to be in place in the coming weeks, there will be no further shipments until September. Australian Livestock Exporters Council Chief Executive Mark Harvey-Sutton says producers are doing it tough.
3: They would be looking at what other options are available to them. If they are in country that can undertake some cropping, well, that's probably where they're looking to next. But on more marginal areas, their options would be limited in terms of what they can shift to.
25: Health advocates are asking for clarity on how new health systems will be delivered to rural Australia. The National Rural Health Alliance warns the federal budget did not provide any insight on how the National Health Reform Agreement addendum focusing on rural communities will be implemented. Chief Executive Susie Teagan says its rollout will need adequate funding.
4: But there's been no reference made to how the government will implement the National Health Reform Agreement, Schedule F, which is actually specifically for rural and remote communities, and it's about better health equity. And so we are waiting to hear and work with the government.
25: And $2 million worth of grants have been awarded to dozens of community-led projects aimed at strengthening social resilience to drought. 43 projects and initiatives are being awarded a share of $2 million through the Foundation for Rural and Regional Renewal. Head of Granting, Jill Carina, says the next round of grants will be made available later this month.
5: The next round of grants open on the 26th of May. So if anybody's really keen to talk to us about having a project in that next round, they can give us a call on 1800 170 020.
25: This is the National Rural News.
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6: The Aussie market is lifting by 0.5% in early trade this Friday, but remains on track to fall over the week due to earlier losses. Most sectors are improving, led by a 4% rebound in tech stocks. Financials are up close to 2%, driven by solid gains from the four major banks. However, miners are holding us back from bigger gains, with the sector falling by 2% as major players BHP and Rio Tinto retreat from record highs, and shares of Mineral Resources are taking a hit after Managing Director Chris Ellison sold $123 million worth of shares in the company. Looking to commodities, Brent crude is hovering near $106 a barrel. Gold is lower at $4,625 an ounce. And iron ore is sitting at $111 per ton. Finally, the Aussie dollar buys 72 US cents. This is Laura Besserati from ComSec.
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8: 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The Eastern States Young Cattle Indicator, or EYCI, lifted to 832.05 cents a kilo carcass weight by Friday morning, an increase of 23.20 cents for the week and 29.30 cents for the month. It's 158.97 cents higher than the same time last year. The National Young Cattle Indicator, or NICI, which reflects national markets and online transactions, also lifted this week by 18.59 cents a kilo to 441.96 cents a kilo on Friday morning. It is up 16.43 cents on last month and up 85.54 cents on the same time last year. The National Feeder Heifer Indicator, which offers a dedicated lens into the feeder heifer market, increased and was sitting at 420.81 cents a kilo on Friday morning. It's 12.13 cents up on last week. The Processor Cow Indicator was 336.79 cents a kilo on Friday morning, up 10.33 cents on last week and 13.52 cents for the month. The top three contributors to this indicator were Roma, Carcor and Wagga. Let's turn to the sheep and lamb markets. The Auctions Plus Restocker Lamb Indicator, or ARLI, lifted 16 cents to 1,328 cents a kilo dressed weight. The light lamb indicator fell 38.37 cents to be 1,041.12 cents on Friday morning, which was 129.37 cents down on last month and 302.80 cents up on last year. The heavy lamb indicator also fell by 44.05 cents over the past week to be sitting at 1,063.54 cents a kilo carcass weight. That is a decrease of 70.18 cents over the past month and up 208.67 cents on the same time last year. That concludes today's market update, brought to you by Auctions Plus, dedicated to connecting ag.
25: And with the Grain Report, here's Joe Boyle from ProFarmer Grain.
9: Australian wheat and canola markets generally softened yesterday, while barley prices were relatively steady. Looking at international markets, US wheat futures decreased on the back of profit-taking despite concerns regarding the condition of the US winter crop. US corn futures eased due to lower-than-expected weekly export data from the USDA. Chicago soybean futures moved sharply lower in response to the latest US-China trade talks, which resulted in no additional purchases of US soybeans. And ice canola futures decreased following Chicago soybean futures lower. CBOT July 26 wheat was down $7 per tonne to $335 per tonne. ICE July 26 canola was down $9 per tonne to $743 per tonne. And MATIF August 26 canola was down $5 per tonne to $836 per tonne. 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
2: Good afternoon. Partly cloudy day for the Valley, 24 for Mildura and Hayden, Robinvale 25. Mostly sunny for the Lower Western, 25 for Wentworth, Pooncarry, Broken Hill 24. And a partly cloudy day for the Riverland. Chance of showers mainly in the west, top of 25 for Renmark. 3-day forecast for St Rager tomorrow, rain 19. Sunday, shower 220. And Monday, partly cloudy 19. 14 past 12 at the Mildura Field Days at Nichols Point, 24.
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0: Real Feel Good Station, River 1467, the Pointer Sisters. Good afternoon. Welcome to Feel Good Friday. All thanks to SMGT, the 80s lunch, coming to you live from the 2026 Mildura Field Days. Come out and say good day. Still the cheapest field days in Australia to enter, and there is something out here for everyone. We're going to try and catch up with Jo Rotter in a little while. In fact, she's in my eyesight now. I'm going to try and grab her before she runs away like she normally does. But before all that, we're going to catch up with Josh Berry from Turney Real Estate. We'll keep the great 80s music coming, the Stranglers, the Boss and Kim Wilde on the way, and hopefully have Jo Rotter on the microphone in a not-too-distant future. Talk to you again soon. Coming to you live from Mildura Field Days.
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0: Go, Harvey, go. Good afternoon, Josh. You're back on board, mate.
6: Damo, it's good to be back. It's been a little while since I've been on the broadcast.
0: It has been a while, been a few months. Every time Connor's come in, you've been out and about and busy, mate. Not a bad thing.
6: Yeah, oh, probably a good thing. It's the market's been red hot in the last few months and that, so I've struggled to sort of get in here and have a chat with you.
0: Yeah, Connor, a couple of beers, I think. He's been looking after you most Fridays.
6: He's a good man.
0: Now, this opportunity doesn't come up twice, and it has.
6: Yeah, so exciting one for our listeners. Five Rake Place Mildura has come back to the market. Unfortunately, fell through with the original buyer. Beautiful property there, four bedroom, two bathroom, three living area. Property situated right on the heart of the golf course there. So they don't come up very often. Great opportunity for someone if they, I don't think it'll last long, second time around. So they need to get in, you know, quite quickly.
0: It shouldn't last too long at all, Josh. It's so tastefully done, isn't it?
6: Yeah, it is. It's and people have been quite surprised when they come through just how light and bright the property is. That's, the high ceilings, yeah.
0: It's the way that it's light and bright, the high ceiling. The way they've actually designed the kitchen and the tile work and the bathrooms, and it's just. It suit most tastes.
6: Yeah, price from $860,000 to $920,000. I think, you know, given another 12 months, 2 years, you'll struggle to get anything in the golf course under $1 million. So it's a great value buy. We've got a fair bit going on in there at the moment. We've got a couple of blocks of land for sale. Connor and Ryan have just brought one in Brassy Way, yep. Just on the market there as well. So there's a fair bit happening. But, I don't expect this one to last long. So anyone that's sort of thinking of those golf course opportunities, being right in the thick of it, it's an ideal opportunity for someone.
0: Terrible spot, isn't it? When you look at the aerial photo of where you are.
6: Yeah, yeah, position, isn't it? Yeah.
0: No, well, like you said, 12 months' time, you're not going to pick that up for that price.
6: No, exactly. I think they'll struggle in coming years to be able to afford to get in there under a mil. So while it is, take the opportunity, take the risk now and get in there and I don't think it'll be a wrong decision for sure.
0: Jump on the website and check it out. And while you're there, have a look at the outdoor entertainment area that's not exactly outdoors, but it is.
6: Indoor,
0: it's almost
6: outdoor,
0: like Verde, isn't it? The gateway.
6: Yes, it reminds you of that, doesn't it? It looks nice.
0: Mate, well, is there an open inspection on that this weekend? Or
6: no,
0: by appointment.
6: So call me direct. My number, 041-7122-396. Get in touch.
0: Now, I don't know if we'll be talking to Josh Berry again, but if we don't, I've been good seeing you, Josh.
6: Dave, it's been a pleasure, but look, I hope I'm here this time next week talking in again.
0: Mate, have a good weekend.
6: You too, mate.
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0: 67, Kim Old. You could almost change that. We're the kids from the Mallee area. Here with Damo coming in live for the Mildura Field Days of 2026. Mildura Field Days. You've never been out, do yourself a favour. Kids' activities everywhere, food galore, and stuff to look at all over the place. We're here till 4 o'clock. Come over and say g'day. Joe Rod has been zipping past here. Should put a speed camera on this afternoon. I'm going to catch up with us before 1 o'clock. I'll make it my mission this afternoon. We'll have a chat to Joe, but we'll keep the great music coming in the meantime. All thanks to SMGT. Kickstart your career, number 3, The Crescent. Billy Joel, Modern English and Beach Boys. The great 80s music continues on your latest local, River 1467.
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1: It's Harrison Preeve. Angus Taylor is continuing to sell the Coalition's budget reply, claiming it provides optimism for Australia's future. The opposition leader delivering his speech last night, pledging to cut migration figures and to repeal Labor's changes to negative gearing and capital gains tax. He says it's about giving Aussies a fair go.
2: We need an Australia where the government puts Australians first. They are declaring war on aspiration in this country.
1: New research out of University of Sydney warns that homelessness in the country could quadruple within a decade. The study finding rising insurance, housing and construction costs linked to extreme weather could push more Aussies into housing stress. Six passengers from the Hunter virus-stricken cruise ship are finally heading to Perth. They'll arrive shortly to be tested on arrival before they're taken to quarantine facility where they'll isolate for another 3 weeks. The US president claims his Chinese counterpart has committed to withholding military equipment from Iran. Donald Trump says Xi Jinping also agrees Tehran must not obtain a nuclear weapon and wants the Strait of Hormuz open. And Delta Goodrum says the job isn't done yet after storming into the Eurovision Grand Final. She's now one of the favourites to take the crown on Sunday after her stunning performance in this morning's semi. Delta says she's thrilled to make it through.
3: It's a nice feeling. You know, we've still got a mission to go. So I'm so happy that tonight felt great in the room.
4: Sport for Anne Webster, your member for Mallee, authorised A. Webster Mildura.
1: In sport, the Power and Suns to light up the top end tonight. Port coach Josh Carr says they're prepared for a steamy battle in Darwin.
5: Well, obviously for the boys to be here and be a part of it and to get an understanding of what it feels like. Lots of mistakes, it's slippery, it's uncomfortable, but it's the same for everyone.
1: AFL ladder leader Sydney face a depleted Collingwood at the SCG. New South Wales has its sights on a women's origin clean sweep, defeating Queensland 14-10 in Game 2 at Suncorp. While NRL Magic Round kicks off tonight, the Sharks tackle the Dogs and it's the Dolphins versus Souths.
0: River 1467 weather for Ontario General Store, 8th Street, Mildura.
6: A partly cloudy afternoon for the Mallee, 24 for Mildura and Oyen, Robinvale 25. Mostly sunny for the Lower Western, 25 for Wentworth, Pooncarry, Broken Hill 24. And a partly cloudy day for the Riverland, chance of showers mainly in the west this afternoon, the top of 25 for Renmark. 3-day forecast for Sunraysia tomorrow, rain 19, Sunday, shower 220, Monday, partly cloudy 19. 3 past 1, and Mildura Field Days, 24.
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0: Williams Field. You're at Tomo Great Heavy Company coming to you live from the Mildura Field Days. You know where that is, the Mildura Racecourse. Joe Rodder, I finally tracked you down. Joe, welcome to the microphone and welcome to the broadcast once again.
1: Fantastic to have you guys here. Thanks so much, Damo.
0: Feels like we were just doing this, Joe. Seriously, weren't we just here last week doing this in this van?
1: Yeah, pretty much.
0: Where's the year gone? And another big field days again. And I reckon there's more people out here this Friday than last year.
1: The weather gods have shone down upon us today, Damo, and people are pouring through the gate. Absolutely fantastic to see so many people here enjoying everything the event has to offer.
0: Yeah, forget about tomorrow and rain. I got reliably informed the other night there's too many solar panels in Mildura, it doesn't rain.
1: Well, the weatherman told me that the rain's not coming until Saturday night, so we'll be in the clear.
0: I've heard that one before, Joe. No, I reckon it's just going to be probably a carbon copy today.
1: I think so too, Damien.
0: There's stuff out here for everyone to have a look at. There's too much to mention, really, Joe.
1: Oh, there's a great range of goods, services, products and community here at the 2026 Mildura Field Days. It is absolutely bustling. Great entertainment on the stage. We've got Get Your Groove On, kids show on again this afternoon. Jared Shaw's been amazing. Nicole Matthews is on this afternoon. And that's just on the stage, not to mention all of the fabulous businesses here that are exhibiting their products and services.
0: What are you selling at the site office, Joe? What's going on there?
1: Ah, well.
0: That line hasn't dwindled down all morning.
1: No, well, because we've got $1,000 worth of fuel to give away as a gate prize, Damo. So just scan the code at the office. We've also got and that's thanks to our good friends at Lowe's Petroleum.
0: Yep.
1: We also have a Bush Ranger self-propelled mower.
0: That's
1: which is pretty snazzy.
0: Too.
1: Yeah, it is $1,499, yep. I think. Yep. And it's a beast. Be fantastic for any home gardener, back lawn, or even bigger. So, and entry into the prize draws are free for every patron who comes through the gate. So, the line has been long.
0: Now, if you win the self-propelled mower, don't do what I did when you first. I didn't know the mower I was using was self-propelled. You try pushing it without the self-propel bar in.
1: They're a bit heavy.
0: Wow,
1: they're a bit on the heavy side, David.
0: I mowed the whole lawn like it. And I was exhausted. My mate said, "What are you doing, you knucklehead?" he pulled the bar in and I went, "Oh, I could mow a footy over like that."
1: Yeah.
0: Absolutely ridiculous, but they are worth their weight in gold.
1: Absolutely. So had a special deal from our great friends at Steel.
0: Yep.
1: It's a Bushranger, a great brand, and it would be a great addition to any backyard.
0: Question, how do you know a self-propelled mower is heavy when you don't pull the self-propelled bar in?
1: I've been known to be on the back of a mower, Damo.
0: I only made that mistake once, believe me. I like mowing my lawns, but not like that.
1: Yeah, well, have a push of that around.
0: And who wouldn't want $1,000 worth of fuel?
1: Oh, well, what a great price to win at the moment.
0: I'll get you at the Winnie in back. Yeah. So you're laughing.
1: Well,
0: you,
1: maybe they're back a couple of times.
0: A couple of times.
1: So, yeah, so our great friends at Lowe's, we're more than happy to throw $1,000 worth of fuel vouchers. So great prizes and all free to enter with when you come to the field days.
0: And you've worked it out this year. Good job. I haven't got the flaming grill opposite me.
1: No.
0: Make my mouth drool all afternoon. That's really good. But there's the catering over there. Nat was saying the food court's been rearranged a little bit.
1: Yeah, we have rearranged the food court a little bit. We've flipped the stage over and put it in front of the office and so opened up the food court. But fabulous to see so many people enjoying all of the delicious options that we have at the 2026 Mildura Field Days.
0: Now, I've been giving out some silly information. It's open until 4 p.m. tomorrow, isn't it?
1: It is.
0: Now, what time did it used to close the Field Days on a Saturday?
1: 4 p.m.
0: Yeah, I'm a knucklehead. Don't worry about it, Joe. I always thought it was earlier than that on a Saturday.
1: No. So it's 9 till 5 today, 9 to 4 tomorrow.
0: Not that I said that. I just said it's 9 till 4 tomorrow. But in my own head, I thought it was 2 o'clock, but...
1: No, we go 3 to 4 o'clock tomorrow and 5 o'clock today. So people have got time.
0: Absolutely.
1: If your kids didn't come through with the school group, pick them up from school, bring them straight down. We've got hands-on pets.
0: Yep.
1: We've got free face painting. We've got lots of children's activities. We've got Enviro EDU over in the Lower Murray Water tent. And I just ran into Owen Russell from Lower Murray Water, and he said they've been packed out shows. So, but if you come in after school, I'm sure you'll get a spot. So the native animal demonstration's always really popular.
0: Is that Dr. Travis or Spy standing over there? With the suitcase?
1: No, that's Adam Hobbs from Ad Media.
0: It is too. My God, you could pass him as Dr. Travis's brother.
1: We better make sure we tell him that.
0: I will. No, you really could. Another listener of Air Go Hawks, Eric, that's right. Joe, it's going to be another busy afternoon. I'll get that speed gun here. I've been spoke to the police earlier. They're going to bring it up.
1: See how fast I'm going.
0: Well, you've zipped past like the purple flash a few times this afternoon. And that goes, she's next door. I'll go grab her. So,
1: I only just sat down too. So that was pretty quick off the mark. She said, quick now, Joe. I'm like, okay.
0: We'll talk to you again before 4 o'clock.
1: 5 o'clock.
0: Well, we're here till 4.
1: Right.
0: You want me to do overtime?
1: Yep. Sure, why not?
0: Okay, all right. We'll talk.
1: No, you guys have done a great job. Thanks for recording all our promo announcement for our exhibitors, and thanks for being here. We're looking forward to having Dave here tomorrow in the van back again. It's fabulous to have such great media partners.
0: Now, here's one for you, Joe. This is right out of our era. It's Rubble Lips and the Boys of Stone, Brown Sugar. Back live shortly, Field Days, River 1467.

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1: SFNL round 6 match of the day, Mildura versus Owen United at Brian Waitman Oval. First versus third. Both teams have only had one loss. Owen will be keen to keep their momentum, but Mildura will be keen to ruin their party. All the action from 2 Saturday.
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1: Good afternoon, Connor. I hope you're well.
3: Damo, mate. Always well yourself?
1: Yeah, really good. Now, this next one we're going to look at is wouldn't look out of place in Beverly Hills.
3: Yeah, precisely, mate. We're looking at 12 Brassey Place here in Mildura.
1: I thought you were going to say something else then, but I won't go back to it anyway. Yeah.
3: No, on the topic of the golf course living, mate, after Josh has just mentioned his amazing one there at Rake Place for some great value as well.
1: Mm.
3: We're backing this one up with 12 Brassey. So 3 beds, 3 baths and 3 car garage, Damo.
1: Yeah, and windows in it from another world.
3: Mm-hmm.
1: How absolutely high are your ceilings and the windows in most of the rooms to that level from floor to ceiling? Incredible views.
3: Oh, absolutely, Damo. It ticks a lot of the boxes as well. Like, you've literally got floor to ceiling window fixtures,
1: no,
3: which is just, you don't get. You've got to pay, obviously, a premium to get those in, especially nowadays as well. And having something that's already built is obviously just another bonus on top of that.
1: Now, I'll be honest with you, the windows in this place would be worth more than my home.
3: Absolutely.
1: Now, we talked about storage space last week, Connor. Yep. Have a look at this for a show.
3: Yeah, Damo. It's actually incredible. Like, it's almost at the point where it's too much.
1: Well, you could almost put it up for rent, couldn't you? You want storage? Yell out.
3: You could put a bedroom in the middle of that room and absolutely get away with it.
1: There's no reason, you've got to have a look at this place to believe it, actually.
3: Yeah, you do. And priced accordingly at $1.695 million to $1.75 million. Damo, where do you find something like this on the golf course with 3 beds, 3 bathrooms and 3 car garage as well for that price?
1: You don't. Now, once you go through it and have a look, it's like, wow, you don't.
3: And it literally starts from the minute you walk in the doors. Like, you're greeted by the kitchen down the hall, but as soon as you walk in, the stairs up to the top just absolutely look unreal as well. Lit up at night as well. This is one you've got to see for yourself.
1: Yeah, terrible view out over the in-ground pool, and it's just shocking at all angles. As bad as the one Josh just spoke about, actually.
3: Yeah, damn it.
1: By appointment?
3: Yes, by appointment only. Otherwise, I think we'd have the whole of Mildura trying to get through this one just to have a look. But no, by appointment only, so either give myself, Ryan, Josh, Justin a call. We can all help you out and figure something out.
1: We'll catch up with Connor Aundra again, surely.
3: Thank you.
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1: Those Russians.
0: I'll just let Vincent Price go. There you with Damo coming to you live from the Mildura Field Days out at the Mildura Racecourse. You can't miss it. Pop on out. There's something here for everyone. We're not too far away from national news, sport and weather at 2 o'clock. When I come back after 2, I reckon I'm going to speak to a bed specialist. We'll do that after 2. We'll see what's going on in this mad, mad world at 2. Back soon. Still some great music to take you there. Extreme and the Masters and Apprentices on the way.
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1: Supreme. The journey home almost over for the Aussies and Kiwi from the Hunter Virus cruise ship. Their repatriation flight from the Netherlands touching down in Perth. Health Minister Mark Butler telling the ABC they'll now be whisked away by a specialist team who will supervise their quarantine period.
2: Expert staff that we've deployed from Darwin's Critical Care and Trauma Response Centre who are there ready to take them and they'll be there for at least 3 weeks.
1: Angus Taylor selling the Coalition's budget reply. The Federal Opposition Leader outlining plans to limit migration, cut welfare access for non-citizens and boost minimum fuel reserves towards a 90-day target. The LNP also vowing to repeal Labor's negative gearing and capital gains tax changes. Several people have been hospitalised following a fatal bus crash in North Queensland. The vehicle carrying mostly foreign tourists rolled along the Bruce Highway yesterday, killing a woman. Almost one in five motorists have made the switch to E10 to help cope with the rising cost of petrol. That's according to the Market, which says 73% of Aussies are feeling stressed because of high fuel costs. And Delta Goodrum is calling on all Aussies to get up early on Sunday as she goes for glory in the Eurovision Grand Final. Delta booking her spot in the decider with a huge performance of her song Eclipse in this morning's semi.
3: I'm so thankful for everyone getting up early in Australia. Thank you for getting up. All my family and friends are up early. We're going to have to do it again. Get up early again. I will know if you've gotten up early.
4: Sport for Anne Webster, your member for Mallee, authorised A. Webster Mildura.
1: Carlton's caretaker coach declaring himself out of the running for the full-time job left open by Michael Voss. Josh Fraser stated he would one day like to coach his own team, but the former Collingwood and Gold Coast player doesn't think he's ready just yet. Round 10 of the AFL continues with a double header. The Suns and Port to clash in the top end. The Swans take on the Pies at the SCG. The Sharks and Bulldogs kick off NRL Magic Round at Suncorp with the Dolphins facing Souths in the late match. And Sam Kerr confirming this morning she's leaving Chelsea.
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5: Partly cloudy afternoon for the Valley, 24 for Mildura and Oyen, Robinvale 25. Mostly sunny across the Lower Western, 25 for Wentworth, Pooncarry, Broken Hill 24. And a partly cloudy day for Riverland, chance of showers mainly in the west, a top of 25 for Renmark. 3-day forecast for Sunraysia, tomorrow rain 19, Sunday a shower 220, and Monday partly cloudy 19. 2:05 at the Mildura Field Days, 25.
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0: Justin Rachel's Feel Good Station. We were 1467. The Salt and the Swing themselves, Dire Straits with Damo, coming to you live from the Mildura Field Days. All thanks to Teeny Real Estate in Mildura. Great to have your company. About to catch up with a very interesting guy. Mesh, welcome to the microphone.
1: Yeah, so happy to be here.
0: Mate, Guardian Skies.
1: That's right.
0: Just speaking about breakfast show announcer, Dave Burrows, who everyone knows that listens to River. He grew up on a fruit block.
1: Yeah, right.
0: And he used to have the old gas-fired scare gun, which would keep you up half the night.
1: That's right.
0: Well, they do. That's why I can hear the sound every, oh, what the hell is that? Yeah. Someone's scare gun. Drones.
1: That's right.
0: To keep away birds from fruit crops.
1: Yep.
0: Hard seed crops, all the rest of it. Now, you've done a trial. You had a trial up at Nangelock.
1: That's right.
0: At an almond farm.
1: At an almond farm.
0: How does I know the drone. Well, how does it work, Besh, okay. Basically?
1: Yeah, of course. So, I'll give you the rundown of how the business works. We come as a fleet of three.
0: Yep.
1: And so these drones go out. They are equipped with audio deterrents that are non-invasive, but they emit sounds that birds are super sensitive to. And so they're going to move away.
0: They move away.
1: They're so annoyed with it. And so what Dave was talking about,
0: yeah, the gas gun would go boom and it'd scare the sound. It's only the sound would scare birds away. So you got the same sounds on it or drone it.
1: Well, it's
0: doesn't keep people awake all night.
1: That's what I'm saying. Yeah, we keep the birds up and about. We keep them on their toes.
0: So the trial at the Angelock, how many birds do you reckon you shifted from that property?
1: Oh, close to 500 plus. We did that.
0: It was
1: 300 a day at least.
0: It's actually leaving and not coming back.
1: That's right. It's going away. They're not going to come back because it was a property that was right next to the Murray River.
0: Yeah.
1: And so we just pushed them back out. And so they couldn't be bothered coming back after the fifth day.
0: After the fifth day.
1: That's
0: so
1: right.
0: Even after you have packed up and gone, have you kept contact with that farm?
1: Yes, we have.
0: They still haven't come back.
1: Yes, that's right. Well, they do come back because we're not there anymore.
0: Yep.
1: Which means us being there, period.
0: He needs to.
1: That's right.
0: He needs to invest in one of these drones.
1: That's right.
0: So it's been proven to a farmer up at Nangelock this gear works.
1: Yep.
0: So he needs to now go and invest in in a property that size. Well, say I had 20 acres of almond trees. How many drones would you need?
1: So it would be about two. But here's the thing: it comes in a fleet of three, and it covers 30 hectares. So take a fit this way: it's a drone per 10 hectares. That's how you would measure it.
0: That's how you're measuring it.
1: That's right, yeah. And so we have as a fleet of three because the uptime for each drone is about 20 minutes.
0: Yep.
1: And so if you have a fleet of three, you can have a drone in the air all times if you need it.
0: Over an 8-hour day, yeah.
1: That's right, yeah.
0: So obviously you can grow high valuable crops that are vulnerable to birds. There's lots of them, mate, from stone fruits to all sorts of stuff.
1: Yeah.
0: You don't rely on staff patrols, gas guns, shooting or netting.
1: That's right.
0: You need scalable deterrence without added staff and want clearer visibility over bird activity. Well, your drone's going to give you that. Obviously, set up cameras and everything else, aren't they?
1: Yes.
0: Yeah. So you'll be able to tell where they're actually sitting in your property and where to target in.
1: So there's three bits of AI that are involved in this. The first one is the one that actually... Damo, what I wanted to say was that the drones actually charge by themselves. A farmer does not, once the farmer has placed it on their land, they will not have to worry about it ever again because the drones charge wirelessly. And there's a bit of AI in there that will tell the drone where to land. And it lands, it charges on its own, it gets ready to go out there, and it learns every time it goes on a flight path, it learns which path worked best and it does more of that.
0: Yeah, well, typical AI, the more it does, the more the software learns and they take over the world in the end. Sort of thing, Mesh, you know what I mean, Mesh?
1: Yeah.
0: Heath gets the nearest spot to Houston and right to Mildura, isn't it, where you're based?
1: That's right.
0: But it's not hard to get on Google and Google Guardian Skies. You're going to come up on a net search straight away, aren't you? Whereabouts are you at the field days this weekend?
1: We are at...
0: What site number? Come on.
1: H125.
0: So H125.
1: Yes.
0: I know where that is. Dave Burrows actually done the voiceover for you. It's amazing how far, birds are a problem, not just... They're a problem with every sort of crop, really.
1: Oh,
0: they'll eat everything,
1: yeah.
0: Especially cockatoos and that.
1: Oh, yeah. The cockies are a big problem.
0: You know, this is the food bowl of almost Australia, in my, and I'll argue with people about that. This is Sunraysia is worth something like $12 billion a year.
1: Yeah, yeah.
0: In foods of the Victorian economy alone. So, mate, contact us is all I've got to say. Come and see you at
1: H125.
0: Come and talk to us.
1: Yeah.
0: If you own property and you've got a problem with birds,
1: That's right.
0: You're sick of gas guns going off and scaring the crap out of everyone and keeping you awake all night.
1: Yeah.
0: And you're sick of doing rounds on the four-wheeler trying to get rid of them. This is an absolute great idea.
1: Absolutely. And we've worked with vineyards, you know, almond orchards. Yep. We've worked with Cos Lettuce Farms in South Australia. So really, we are not limited by how far we need to go to help you out.
0: I'm not surprised you're here this weekend. It's a pretty good area to come to with.
1: Very important place to be.
0: Autonomous drone-based bird deterrence for high-valued crops if you're just joining the broadcast. Guardian Skies. If you own property out there and you haven't heard the rest of this interview, just Google Guardian Skies and check it out. Well worth having a look, Mesh.
1: That's right.
0: Now make sure you're back here tomorrow morning. Jump on with Dave as well.
1: Yeah.
0: He grew up on a fruit block and he can actually speak to... Well, I've done a lot of work on fruit blocks. Dave and his parents own one. He can talk to a practical experience of keeping birds away from sultanas.
1: Yeah, yeah.
0: He would have given his right leg for something like this. That's why he said, oh, you mongrels. Like, why could you have thought of this 30 years ago? Yeah, he was always fixing the gas guns.
1: Yeah, right.
0: And well, after a while, the birds actually know. That's just a gas gun. They don't fly off.
1: And that's just it. That's where, you know, our system, because it varies in height, it varies in flight paths, and it's got an audio deterrent that the birds can never get used to. We have a system that, you know, is outsmarting the birds, which is a rare thing, if you ask me.
0: what site number? What site number are you?
1: H125.
0: That was Mesh. We'll try and catch up. We don't know if we'll catch Mesh again before 4 p.m. this afternoon, but we'll definitely catch you tomorrow morning.
1: Oh, yeah, for sure.
0: Site H125, autonomous drone-based bird deterrence. Brilliant stuff, mate.
1: Yeah.
0: Thanks for joining us.
1: Thank you for having me.
0: My pleasure. Coming to you live from the Mildura Field Days. Here's the other half of the two up from Dire Straits.

0: straight system by the Pool River 1467. You're on a feel good work day, Friday, Arvo. All thanks to Tony Real Estate. You're with Damo. Great to have your company out here at the Mildura Field Days. I'm about to speak to Michael from Sleep Time. It's not a bad idea, is it?
1: No, mate. A lot of people like to come and check out our adjustable beds we've got on display here.
0: Just hold that up a little bit closer to you. Well, we can create AI.
1: Yeah.
0: Right? Man can't tell what he looks like, but you can't design a microphone that you don't have to put right in your mouth to talk to. I think it's amazing. Maybe Sleep Time can go under microphones. Mate, adjustable beds. I know a bit about them.
1: Mm-hmm.
0: But have you got the gravity, the zero gravity adjustable bed?
1: Mate, we absolutely do. Zero gravity is one of the most popular positions for people.
0: They are one of the most weird things I've ever laid on. Because when they say zero gravity, they're not having you on.
1: No, so what it's designed to do is as you bring the back up, it takes the pressure off and it opens up the airways and it makes it a lot more comfortable for the people in the bed.
0: Well, you don't even think, the first time I've done it, and it doesn't even feel like you're laying down.
1: No, and that's because at the same time, we'll actually bring your legs up as well. And what that does, it actually takes the pressure off the lower back. So everyone's got that lower lumbar spinal curve from the L3 down to the S1.
0: Yep.
1: And if you've played any impact sports or been out on the yard or done a fair bit of farming, most chances are you've got a lower back injury without even knowing it.
0: Well,
1: being able to bring yourself up into that position of zero gravity to straighten the spine out takes all that pressure off, and that's the thing. It gives you that full body support that you just can't get out of a flat mattress.
0: Even without full contact bodies, your lower back carries a fair load anyway.
1: Correct.
0: And you're just your daily routine. But seriously, the time I laid on, I just went, this isn't, you almost feel like you're floating. It was just like I could see myself get into bed, not tired, and be drifting off to sleep pretty quick in the thing.
1: Yeah.
0: You're not doing that toss and turn, can't get comfortable. You just go, wow, this is like laying on a cloud.
1: And, mate, the beautiful thing is as well is you don't have to sleep in that one position all the time. So as your body grows and changes, this bed grows and changes with you as well.
0: And they're not the only type of beds you got. That's only just the tip of the iceberg with Sleep Time and adjustable beds. You got, I think some of us take sleeping for granted. Well, and you don't realise till you, like I suffer from sleep apnea. I now use a CPAP machine, right?
1: Yeah.
0: Which make about as much noise as a clock radio. They're brilliant. I was stopping 168 times an hour.
1: Wow. Wow.
0: And my average was 100. And over two nights sleep, I'd gotten 7 minutes.
1: Whoa.
0: Right? And they rang me back and I thought I was going to get a gold star because I'd passed. They said, you need to come back in, mate. And what surprised me, Michael, if you don't get a good night's sleep or you suffer from sleep apnea and you're not doing anything about it, it can kill you.
1: Mate,
0: pretty fast.
1: Not just that, it can lead to strokes. It can also lead to other health issues.
0: Your body starts to break down slowly over time, and before you know it, you're actually crook. You can't walk as far as you used to walk. The ex-boss down there, I used to go out in the back studio and try and hide from him because I'd doze off.
1: Yeah.
0: And he caught me a few times, and he said, that's nothing. I haven't beat his uncle's record, put it that way.
1: He
0: was worse.
1: Wow.
0: I was on the rostrum. So you got beds to suit that. You got beds for all types of things. And that's when my wife, you're filling out some dockets, she was saying to me, either you go and get help or you're going in the shed. And that was a direct threat because I was on the way to a heart attack, I reckon.
1: Oh, mate, absolutely. It would have only been a matter of time. But how much better do you feel now that you're not having those 3 o'clock nods or those energy dips?
0: From the first night?
1: Yeah.
0: Remember waking up and sitting on the edge of the bed and you wake up properly and you go, okay, I don't feel like going back to sleep straight away. And this one's asleep at 8 o'clock on the couch watching TV and I'm still sitting there at 10 watching AFL 360. And I haven't done this for, completely different. And mate, I noticed everything, my health started to improve.
1: It all stems back, though, like, as a young kid, we're just told, be quiet, go to bed. We're never told how to sleep properly and how to look after ourselves until we are in hospital, getting something treated. And there's a reason every hospital in the world have got these beds that are adjustable.
0: Mm.
1: And the only times you'll see people laying flat in a hospital is typically when they're being operated on
0: or
1: wheeled into the morgue. They've always got the toes and line of the nose to support that lower back. And where our bed really comes into it is a vibrational therapy as well. So that's great for arthritis sufferers, osteoporosis, any circulation-related issues as well.
0: The reason I brought up sleep apnea is I've seen it on your board out there. Probably transgressed a little bit, but I'm sure there's people that use both too, a new bed, a CPAP machine. It's not, something not to be joked at. I actually had a mate pass away from sleep apnea.
1: Yeah, mate, it's quite a serious health issue, and it's something that a lot of, especially blokes, don't take serious enough.
0: Well, I have mates say to me, yeah, I snore. I said, yeah, if you're snoring, you're laughing, mate, you're breathing.
1: Mm, correct.
0: Don't worry about your breathing. That's just when you stop.
1: It's when you stop breathing for those 60 seconds.
0: And I was stopping for up to a minute and a half, apparently.
1: Wow.
0: 100 times a night. So that, like my boss quickly said, he said it's every 7 minutes.
1: Wow, that's a lot.
0: And I was getting to the stage where I was waking myself up out of breath.
1: Yep.
0: That's scary.
1: And that stress and that scare in that moment.
0: And one day your heart's just going to say, you know what?
1: I've had enough.
0: I've had enough of kickstarting you, mate. So if you think you need help and you think you're not getting a good night's sleep, as you age, you need it. These guys are where the Gold Coast and Sydney.
1: Yeah, correct. So we've got our showroom in Preston's on Sydney, in Sydney, but we're also nationwide as well. So
0: everything is now, mate. Absolutely. You've got to Google you and...
1: We're voted Australia's best adjustable bed 3 years running by productreview.com as well. That's a really interesting platform.
0: That's a big coup.
1: Because you've got to provide a proof of purchase in order to leave a review. So they're not reviews you can buy from your friends and family.
0: No. Mm. No, they're not. No, that's a legit... Because you can get on websites and read reviews. Probably the staff writing them, you know what I mean?
1: Oh, that's
0: seriously.
1: Right.
0: No, that's a good way of doing it.
1: But then you throw into the mix that we're working with Dunlop as well. Like, I don't think there's a person in Australia that doesn't know who Dunlop is. They manufacture our mattresses for us in Melbourne, in Deer Park. So they're Australian manufactured mattresses.
0: Well, you can't. If you don't know who Dunlop is, Michael, there's something wrong with you, isn't there?
1: Oh, absolutely, mate. Everyone instantly goes to Dunlop Tyres. But really interesting fact, if you've got carpet in your house and your house is less than 100 years old, that underlay
0: Dunlop.
1: Is Dunlop.
0: Absolutely,
1: they've been doing it a long time, mate, and they've been able to hone their craft. And
0: Dunlop volley shoes.
1: Oh, I was a roofer
0: rackets.
1: Back in the day. I never did a day's work without my volleys.
0: You're a game man running around roofs with the Dunlop volleys on.
1: Yeah, mate, they were the best.
0: Yeah, they were like stick and stock socks, weren't they? Really?
1: Yeah,
0: just
1: pretty
0: like
1: much.
0: Spider-Man on them. You're out here till 5 p.m. this afternoon. Not hard to find. No, you're not. You're leaving early, aren't you? This afternoon.
1: The crew will be here till 5.
0: Yep.
1: And we're also here tomorrow until 6. We're in the exhibitor's tent.
0: I was going to say, we're right. Everyone at the field days knows where the site office is.
1: Yep.
0: If you're coming in the main gate and you get to the site office, you've walked past you.
1: Correct. Just take a little right-hand turn as you're heading towards the site office and you'll be able to find us.
0: Exactly. Just before the River 1467 van. You can't miss you guys.
1: No.
0: And if you're here in the morning, come back. Dave may be able to have a chat to you before midday.
1: Yeah, that'd be great.
0: You never know. You might even get him on a zero gravity bed.
1: Might be able to do the interview on the bed, mate.
0: I don't know what he's still doing. He's up at 4:30 this morning. He's still going.
1: Oh,
0: maybe he's already got a zero gravity bed.
1: Maybe, mate. It'd be nice to find out.
0: It would be. Well, it's been great to catch up with you. Your first time in Mildura?
1: Second time in Mildura.
0: Second time?
1: Yep.
0: You brought the weather with you and bite balmy. It's not going to rain tomorrow either. Don't listen to that. That's only a nasty rumour getting around.
1: Oh, I know, mate. How often are they right, really?
0: Doing the weather every day, you'd be surprised.
1: Yeah?
0: Yeah, I used to think they were way out of whack, but when you do it every day, you go, you know what? Yeah, they're pretty close. But it doesn't rain in Mildura anyway.
1: No, it
0: splits
1: at
0: the border. And apparently, so many solar panels on roofs, I got told. That's a weirdo one, isn't it?
1: It is a weird one.
0: Mate, you better get back to work. And I better do something too. Good to catch up with you. Sleep time. Come out to the field days and check them out. Thanks for catching up with me.
1: Thank you very much, Damo. Appreciate your time.
0: Here's your Rhythmics. Back soon.

0: Walk on Broken Glass with Domo coming to you live from Mildura Field Days, all thanks to Tini Real Estate. Community Wellness Week, all for Northern Mallee Leaders, starts Sunday. They've got some amazing guests and a whole week of activity. We're about to catch up with the CEO of Northern Mallee Leaders, Kelly Wandle, right now and find out a fair bit more about it. Good afternoon, Kelly. It's great to have you on the program.
1: Thanks, Damo. It's great to be here.
0: It's the Mallee Community Wellbeing Week. It seemed like 3 months ago,
1: Yeah, it's going to be a big week that starts on Sunday. We can't wait.
0: Oh, absolutely huge from, well, basically Mildura, Iona and Murrumbidgee.
1: Yeah, last year we only had it in Mildura, but we're really excited to extend further out across the Mallee this year, and then hopefully next year we can go cross-border into New South Wales. But it's only the second year, but we're very excited.
0: You hope to expand this even further.
1: Yeah, absolutely.
0: Oh, look, Kelly, it's only the second year and it's grown this big already. It all starts Sunday and it goes through to the following Friday, doesn't it?
1: Yeah, it is. It's a mix of events. Some of the topics are the same across different locations, so we can cater for a wider audience across our community because everyone has health as part of their daily life.
0: Well, yeah, but it should be if it's not. Well, we try to make it like that, but without us going through the whole week, the main Mildura part component of it's really the Wednesday, isn't it?
1: Yeah, Wednesday's the main day for our organisation, which is Northern Mallee Leaders. So we're a community leadership program and we love enhancing our community. So we've got three events on the Wednesday with Mike Pittingill and Ben, Mike Rolls, sorry, and yep. Ben Pittingill. And ours, their theme is called Legless and Blind.
0: Well, that's what caught my attention when the email came through, a legless and blind. What the hell is this? What a pair of individuals.
1: They're an amazing group. They're amazing guys sharing their story to help improve resilience and bring awareness to health and how it can change overnight, because it changed overnight for both Ben and Mike when they were young, fit, healthy men.
0: Well, you could have put it better, Kelly. Like, well, Ben was sitting in a science class at the back of the classroom and things didn't seem right vision-wise. It was overnight, wasn't it?
1: Correct. Overnight, he went home and told his dad that something's not right, I'm quite concerned. And, yeah, the next day, 98% of his vision was gone.
0: Gone. And Mike went away on a football trip to Tasmania and woke up back in the Alfred Hospital 3 months later from a coma and lost what he'd had meningococcal.
1: Yeah, he'd lost something like 42 kilos. He went from, like, an 85-kilo guy down into his 40s. And, It was a very quick, very,
0: nasty.
1: It's a real, how do we say it? It's a real condition anyone can get.
0: Yeah, and we're not talking just losing limbs. He had trouble with internal organs and he was pretty close to death. And when you speak to both of these guys, like Ben, the guy that lost his sight, twice now skied the Southern 80 blind. Like,
1: phenomenal.
0: That's, I said to him on air, I said, well, you know, being a rev head myself in the Mildura 100, whatever possessed you to take on that? Oh, because you could, but then it got too much. And Mike, they're unbelievable, Kelly. I actually push everyone to get along to something they do on the Wednesday here.
1: Yeah, I've been speaking with them for over 12 months because I heard about their story and they are so energetic and they want to give as much as they can while they're in the region. So they're fitting in as much as we can offer, which is why we've got the three events running back to back from a breakfast through to a school session into an afternoon community session.
0: And tickets are limited. The breakfast from 7 to 8:30 at the Grand Hotel and then you got, from 10 a.m. And then again that 1 p.m. that afternoon. So,
1: yeah, correct. Each session's got a tiny different theme.
0: Yep.
1: So the morning session is definitely about inclusive workplaces. And as a business owner, are you able to adapt if this happened to one of your own staff?
0: That's a big question. And it could tomorrow.
1: Yes.
0: Could today.
1: Absolutely.
0: Well, that's a good question. Could Northern Mallee Leaders adapt to something like that happened to a staff member overnight?
1: Yeah, we're
0: amazing,
1: all about inclusivity, so yeah, it's great.
0: It's good to ask. That's I'm glad you've brought that up.
1: Yeah.
0: Because that's actually, that's on every business's books and it could happen.
1: It could happen to one of their staff.
0: And to not be able to employ someone that's been with you, say, if it could be 6 months to 16 years. Yeah, no, it's an amazing week, Kelly. How long has this taken you to put together?
1: Yeah, it's a collaborative event with the other organisations across the region, but we've been working on it for 12 months because when we finished up last year's program, we had great feedback and great turnout and we could see it becoming potentially an annual event. So this is our second event and it is proving valuable for the wider community and it's also educational. There's lots of business partners involved, lots of sponsors and the topics are varied. So stay tuned.
0: Exactly right. So the breakfast, get along if you're a business owner, simple as that. The school session, well, that's...
1: There's a few seats left for the school session. We've got about 15 tickets left. So that's for anyone that works in the youth space, young people from 14 to 22.
0: Yep.
1: We've invited a lot of the schools. But, yeah, 15 seats left, so really keen to fill them.
0: It's not your typical mental health talk either. It's how to support your mates. And those two guys would lead something like that brilliantly. And it takes us to the 1 p.m. session, the community resilience.
1: Yeah, the 1 p.m. session, we've got a few more tickets left for that one. So that one's got 30 seats left. That's for the wider community. So it'll have a lot more humour as well because Ben and Mike
0: they're pretty funny guys.
1: Very funny. They've brought in some humour to the real life facts and the journey that they've had to go on and the resilience that they've had to live. And they can see that anything is possible. You've just got to put your mind to it.
0: Oh, yeah, talk about resilience. Mm. There should be a photo of those two guys under the dictionary. And it's
1: very much about what they can control. So there was a lot that was out of their control with both of their health conditions, but they needed to flip that thinking to seeing what they could do and building that network around them to see that anything was possible. And their families have been really great advocates in that. And both the guys were young when it happened and they've gone on to have great careers, find love, have children.
0: Yeah, well, Ben married, he's got two kids, hasn't he?
1: Yeah, and Mike's got kids as well. So, they've gone on to live very full lives and it's just shifting that mindset. And I think listening to their story will help anyone see that you can have a life.
0: Kelly, if you walked in an able-bodied person feeling a little bit down with the world and listened to those two guys, you're gonna walk away thinking, oh, I feel pretty stupid. That's in a nutshell.
1: Yeah, and that's the idea of a speaker like these guys and the theme of health and seeing how important our health is and what we can achieve together.
0: But it's not only Mildura, like we said. You've got the Art of Connection Thursday, the OU Neighbourhood House. That'll be a good one as well, won't it, really?
1: Yeah, we've got a few events in Oyen and Marvel, and shout out. I am actually from that area of our Mallee, so I'm really grateful to see some events down there, and I'm hoping to get there myself.
0: I didn't know that.
1: Yeah.
0: Now, another one on a Thursday, Understanding Embracing Menopause.
1: Yeah, you want to talk about menopause, Damo?
0: Well, I have during the week. It sounds weird coming from a man, but it's something a husband...

0: husband's got to support his wife through.
1: Yeah, exactly. It happens to everyone. We can't avoid it. So it's a natural part of society and for life for women. And it's not, doesn't just...
0: Got to support his wife through.
1: Yeah, exactly. It happens to everyone. We can't avoid it. So it's a natural part of society and for life for women. And it's not, doesn't just affect...

0: all the community learn about this.
1: Exactly right. And look, there's so much on. There is just so much on. The Art of Connection on Friday, that's at the Mallee Arts on Pine Avenue. That's another good one as well.
0: Yeah, I'm looking forward to it. So starting this Sunday, I'll be heading down to Jessica Rabbit for the Good Vibes Social Club and Mental Health Mallee event.
1: Yeah.
0: So I'm looking forward to starting the week right on Sunday and then flying through and getting to as many of these events as we can.
1: Kelly, it's a huge week.
0: Big, it is.
1: It all starts Sunday. It's going to be a huge week. The best way to do it is just Google yous and jump on and have a look and follow the itinerary. Or social media, what is the best way to get onto the program?
0: So on the Mildura Rural City Council, part of the website, you'll find every single event across our week listed, but then individually you'll find the information on our own pages and our own social media pages. So if you went onto Northern Mallee Leaders Facebook page or Instagram account, you'll find all the events as well.
1: Actually, there's a link on our community file as well.
0: Go
1: to the link and it takes you over. And congratulations on the second year. I can't wait to see New South Wales involved in this. I'm sure there'll be people across from Wentworth through to where? Trentham Cliffs would be...
0: Yeah, we've started the conversation.
1: Doesn't surprise me. We're actually... That's a growing area of St. Roger. When I was a kid, just a few moons ago now, Golgol was a day trip.
0: No, it's only 5 minutes. I live in Golgol.
1: It was a day trip back when I was 12, 13, so I was going over to Golgol.
0: Well, the importance is we are a community that's cross-border and how far does community go? We really see at Northern Mallee Leaders especially, we're all about community and looking after each other. So the wider we can go, the better.
1: Big district, Kelly.
0: Very big.
1: Big district. And when you take in Oyen and Murrumbin and Underwood and places like that, it's a huge area. So it's good to see Murrumbin and Oyen on board. Let's hope, like you said, we can grow it next year.
0: Yes.
1: I'll hopefully see you at the breakfast.
0: Yeah, I'll see you there.
1: Thanks for your time, Kelly.
0: Thanks, Damo. Thanks, community.
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6: Hi, turning back the clock on May 15, the day in 1928 when Mickey Mouse made his cartoon debut in Plane Crazy. Steamboat Willie was his first starring role. That came later in the year, and then we heard him speak for the first time. Richard and Morris McDonald opened the first McDonald's restaurant in 1940.
7: They said, my God, the McDonald brothers, I think that they're losing their minds.
6: A remarkable day in cricket in 1948 when Don Bradman's Invincibles scored 721 runs in a single day in their first-class match against Essex.
8: Enter Don Bradman, who got a great ovation.
6: In 1981, George Harrison released his single All Those Years Ago as a tribute to John Lennon. Ringo Starr was on drums, Paul and Linda McCartney were on backing vocals. And remember this, it was in 2010 that 16-year-old Aussie Jessica Watson became the youngest person to sail solo, non-stop and unassisted around the world.
9: Sydney in her sights and Jessica Watson storms home.
10: I can't believe I'm heading in.
6: To the birthdays, LRB singer, songwriter and guitarist Graham Goebel is 79. Walking through the fog and reminiscing. Nicholas Hammond is 76, was Friedrich in The Sound of Music before playing Spider-Man in the 70s.
11: He can do the things a spider does, you know, climb walls and spin webs.
6: Australian entertainer Rhonda Birchmore celebrates her 66th birthday.
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6: AFL great Thomas Scully turns 35 today. Finished his career with the Hawks.
16: Scully, you little ripper!
6: And NRL star Cowboys fullback Scott Drinkwater is 29. Finally, Australia's longest-serving Prime Minister, Sir Robert Menzies, died on this day in 1978, aged 83.
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6: Remembering Sir Robert Menzies on May 15.
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22: Afternoon, I'm Harrison Reed. White Australia has become the second organisation to be declared a prohibited hate group under broader measures introduced in the wake of the Bondi terror attack. The federal government essentially has greater powers to list any organisation, provided they meet the threshold, including advocating for hate crime. Minister for Home Affairs Tony Burke alleging this group replaced the neo-Nazis, which disbanded after it was listed as a prohibited hate group.
23: None of this will stop bigoted people from having horrific ideologies, but it does prevent this group from organising, from meeting, and prevent some of the sorts of horrific bigoted rallies that we've seen around our country.
22: Passengers from the hantavirus cruise ship are again being tested before being taken to a quarantine centre in Perth's north. Five Aussies and a Kiwi touching down on a chartered flight from the Netherlands a short time ago. The group will spend at least 3 weeks in quarantine, with the plane's crew also isolating for a fortnight. The Coalition says it has no plans for new taxes. Opposition leader Angus Taylor continuing to sell his budget reply speech today, calling for a cut to migration figures and pledging to repeal Labor's tax reforms to negative gearing and capital gains. He says the Coalition's plans to bring down taxes to help young Aussies.
24: That they'll be able to start a business and make a go of that business and grow it over time without the government taxing it into oblivion.
22: And briefly, Princess Kate's wrapping up her Italian tour, her first trip abroad since being diagnosed with cancer.
25: Sport for Anne Webster, your member for Mallee, authorise A. Webster Mildura.
22: A big test for a depleted Collingwood against AFL Labor leaders Sydney tonight at the SCG. The Pies without Darcy Cameron, Darcy Moore and Pat Lipinski. Scott Pendlebury is being managed ahead of his game's record. The Suns to face Port Adelaide in tonight's other clash in Darwin. And Canterbury skipper Stephen Crichton notching his milestone 150th against the Sharks to kick off NRL Magic Round at Suncorp. The Dolphins tackle the Rabbitohs in the late match.
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4: A partly cloudy afternoon for the Mallee, 24 for Mildura and Oyen, Robinvale 25. Mostly sunny across the Lower Western, 25 for Wentworth, Pooncarie, Broken Hill 24. And a partly cloudy day for the Riverland, chance of showers, mainly in the west this afternoon, and a top of 25 for Renmark. 3 day forecast for Sunraysia tomorrow, rain 19, Sunday a shower at 2:20, Monday partly cloudy 19. 3:04 at the Mildura Field Days, Nichols Point, 25.
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0: The cheapest unleaded in Sunraysia is 177.5 at Apcombe on Deakin and Solo on Orange and 177.9 at United on Benetook and OTR on Deakin. 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

your leaders local, River 1467, The Cause. You with Damo, coming to you live from the Mildura Field Days, all thanks to Teeny Real Estate for all your real estate needs. Call down and see the team. We're here till 4, they're open till 5 of the field days. Come down and say g'day, there is something to do for everybody. There's kids' activities, food galore, exhibitors. Come down and say g'day. We'll keep the great music coming in the meantime. Here's a classic. Uh-huh.

0: Your Feel Good Station, River 1467, Don McLean with a classic. You with Domo coming to live from the Mildura Field Days, all thanks to Tony Real Estate this afternoon. I've got Tim from Niagara with me. Good afternoon, Tim.
1: Good afternoon, mate. How are you?
0: I'm really good. Circulation. It's been a pretty topical topic in the last couple of years. It seems it pops up on Facebook more than ever, and I've seen TV shows about it, lymphatic drainage and neuropathy and numbness in the arches of your feet and everything. You guys are onto it.
1: Yeah, well, mate, a lot of people here in the Sunraysia area, a lot of your listeners would have our...
0: Bring that a bit closer, Tim. Oh,
1: there you go.
0: Yep.
1: A lot of your listeners here in the Sunraysia area know about Niagara Therapy. I'm one of our consultants, Tim. Other people that over the years, people know Michael, Greg, Kevin, just to name a few. Look, our therapy's been around for 77 years.
0: 77 years?
1: Yes.
0: Okay, so it's tried and proven.
1: Yeah, so absolutely. And they're class 2A registered medical products with the TGA, so yep. The Australian Registered Therapeutic Goods.
0: You just showed me a photo off air of a bad foot with neuropathy.
1: Yep.
0: And one the same foot on that's been treated same mm-hmm. on the same individual that's yep. used your unbelievable, Tim. Seriously, it's like black paint compared to white.
1: Yeah, it's some of the results we see are just incredible. And over the last few years, especially since, a lot of people around the COVID time, started to think their way of change their way of thinking, I guess, with yep. their health. And our business is still now bigger and as busy as ever. And, and people just want to know about, I suppose, that alternative in regards to improving your circulation, removing inflammation from your body. And that's where we come into it. So, our company's been around for a long time, used by AFL clubs.
0: Yep.
1: Used by the Australian Institute of Sport.
0: Yeah, well, there's your two recommendations. You don't have to go any further.
1: Yeah, and believe it or not, it's actually used on elephants and rhinos and Adelaide and Monado Zoo in particular and across other zoos across Australia and New Zealand. So,
0: How long have you been with this, Tim, this company?
1: 5 years I've been in the company for.
0: Have you seen a real turnaround in the public with... I think the inquisitive is there more than ever with alternative, not alternative, but with other treatment other than going to GP. Have you seen that slowly start to turn around with people?
1: Oh, people ask the question all the time, mate. The end of the day, the other side to it too is we see a lot of scepticism out there because there's a lot of things out there that make outlandish claims about your health and,
0: yeah, exactly
1: and
0: people, right.
1: and you know... Yeah, I've got a very simple philosophy, and our business has as well, is that everyone deserves to try our therapy for no cost. And the reason why we do that is to show you that it actually works in the first place. And if it doesn't work for you, well, you've lost nothing. But if it does work, you've got to think what it does do for you in the long term.
0: Yeah, we've got you exactly right. So you can actually come and try your products here this weekend.
1: Absolutely. Yep. So we've got our therapy on the stands over there, and we're just off the racetrack here at in Mildura. And look, it costs nothing to come and try, and it's always about not just now, but what's it going to be like in 5 or 10 years' time if you don't do anything different with your health?
0: Well, you're exactly right. We're like a car, Tim. We just slowly, as you get older, you slowly start to break down, don't you, really? That's an honest truth. Everybody knows.
1: Well, your circulation slows down as you get older, and that's a medical fact. So, that's part of the aging process. So what we do is we just give people an opportunity to feel it. And if they want to know more, we can have a bit of a chat about it afterwards. But, if you got to feel it first to get a true understanding of what it can do for you.
0: What's going on? I just couldn't get over that photo. And, Australian Institute of Sport, AFL, 77 years old. It's sold itself, hasn't it?
1: Yeah, it has. I mean, and this is worldwide as well. So this is across the UK, in America and so forth as well. And, The medical certification we have with the TGA speaks volumes of our product. No one else even has that certification in our industry. So
0: I was about to say, that's the golden egg.
1: Yeah.
0: And you go into people's... You must change... Seriously, this isn't being dramatic. You must change the quality of people's lives big time.
1: Well, it's mobility
0: we're talking about here, Tim.
1: Yeah. And other things as well. Sometimes... I won't go into too much detail in regards to people's health concerns here, but in general... As you get older, if you've got better circulation and less inflammation in your body's going to function better, and that's not rocket science.
0: The inflammation's a problem, isn't it?
1: Yeah, absolutely.
0: And it's becoming more and more well known that can cause can cause big health problems right throughout your whole body. So, Niagara.
1: No problems at all, mate.
0: Where are you? Do you know what site number you are?
1: Don't ask me a logical question like that.
0: Come on, Tim, you had one job. If you're looking for Niagara, all you got to do is go to the site office and get the map.
1: Yeah, when you cross over the racetrack, we're right at the entrance there. Come and see us. It costs you nothing. They come and have a feel of it and have a bit of a chat as well. So,
0: entrance across the racetrack, Niagara. Go and see us and say good day and stuff. Like you said, you've got to feel it to understand what you're on about.
1: Spot on the money. Bang on the money.
0: Mate, Tim, enjoy the rest of your weekend. We might even see you again next year, I reckon.
1: Yeah, absolutely. I come up 5 times a year. A lot of clients here in town that use our therapy, and real jurors, so I just love coming up here. It's like family for me. My family's all from Riverland, so it's very similar to there. So I love coming up here all the time.
0: So you come up and service people in their own homes five times a year?
1: Yeah, and I guess the existing clients as well. So if I haven't rang you yet, I will. Here for the middle of the week too, so yeah.
0: Top stuff. Tim, great to catch up with you.
1: Thanks, mate. Appreciate your help.
0: No worries. Enjoy the rest of your weekend.
1: Thanks, mate.
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0: Connor, 18 Rural Drive, Mildura, we've spoken about a couple of times, now under offer.
6: Yeah, Damo, I spoke about this one a few times a few weeks ago now as well. So 18 Rural Drive, it was a great spot, a great home in itself as well, 3 beds, 2 bath, and was on the market at $590,000 to $649,000, and ended up finding a sweet spot in the middle of that range as well. So it was an investor that actually wrapped this one up as well. So if you're out there thinking that the market's slowing and nothing's happening and investors are all left hand and everything as well, and
0: you're wrong.
6: You're wrong. It's as simple as that. Things are definitely still happening in time. And, you know, it's obviously still deals are happening.
0: That's a nice spot too. We spoke about where that was.
6: Yep.
0: You didn't have it on your books long.
6: No, exactly right, Damo. And especially for the price point it was at, it wasn't bound to stick around for long, and the numbers have proved that as well.
0: So as you said, Connor, things are still moving, so don't think because of the budget and all the doom and gloom around at the moment, it's still moving along.
6: It is, absolutely it is, Damo. So whether that means for you an appraisal, whether you've been on the fence about selling or whatever it might be as well, just get in contact with us. As we say, pop into the office, give us a call, give us an email even, whatever it might be, whatever's easiest for you. Definitely worth having a chat.
0: Connor and Josh, been good to catch up with you.
6: Thanks, Damo. Always good catching up with you. It's about time we get the Bez back in.
0: Oh, it's about time you made an appearance, isn't it?
6: Oh, no, it is. I was starting to think I was getting pretty worried there.
0: Oh, we had our spies out though, mate.
6: We did, exactly right.
0: Down at the gateway and out the workers and Club Merbein, he's been all over the joint. Golgo Hotel, he's been all over the joint.
6: The only time Josh is out in Merbein is if he's listing something.
0: Yeah, well, I'll tell you what, that's moving along all right out there too.
6: It is, Damo, absolutely. It's a great time for the Merbein market. So it's things don't really pop up in Merbein too often. And that's why it's getting more and more sought after, because it's simple as that, whether it's even rental-wise, Damo. Merbein's become a great investment spot, and it's still very affordable.
0: Yeah, this is a guy that drives around out there in a black car, always flashes his high beam at me. It only took me about 3 months to work out who it was.
6: Yeah, and who's that?
0: You.
6: Oh, the mayor of Merbein, you say?
0: Yeah.
6: Yeah, that one. Yeah.
0: No, it's been good to catch up with you.
6: Always,
0: mate. Josh will probably grace us with his presence again next Friday, I reckon.
6: Well, if we could be so lucky.
0: Connor, been a pleasure.
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0: Brian Adams, Summer 69, you with Damo. Coming to you live from the field days. Tell you what, it weren't cool unless you had that blaring on the tape deck on a Friday night. Alan, do a lapse of Langtry, haven't you?
1: Oh, marginal.
0: You remember them days, don't you?
1: I do, actually, yeah.
0: All too fondly. And we just clouded by nostalgia, I don't think, so it was a bit of time. Alan White, Vintage Tractors, St. Rosia.
1: Yes.
0: Mate, how many members have you got?
1: Well, the Tractor Club, based around Mildura, has got about 110 financial members.
0: Financial members. How many? And, I'll put you on the spot, Alan. How many vintage tractors do you reckon are in St. Rosia?
1: There'd be hundreds and hundreds and hundreds of them.
0: It's amazing how we've held on to our past, isn't it, really, in that regard?
1: It is. I mean, some of them are parked up in sheds, yep. But they tend to be relatively simple to get going again. They have a rather notable lack of technology. If you've got fuel in the carby and the jets are open and there's a bit of spark, you can usually get them to run.
0: A bit like the old HQ Red motor, isn't it?
1: Same system. You don't need computers.
0: Can't do it anymore.
1: Well, you can on the old ones.
0: Gone are the days of the old flicking the air cleaner off and pouring fuel down your carby and give it rabbit now and set your air cleaner on fire. But they were good days.
1: Yes, they're days past now, though. Although we were meddling with one of my Grey Fergusons this morning, doing exactly that to make it run a little better, and with a little bit of advice, it is now running much better.
0: Sage advice.
1: We needed a 7/16 spanner and a screwdriver.
0: See what I mean? Better times, and people forget just how big a part tractors have played in this district. Like we've come off the dried fruit industry here in St. Rosia, haven't we? And citrus.
1: I mean the whole industries have changed in that the area was based on relatively small properties and families living on them, and that's changing.
0: It has changed. For the worst too, Alan. But yeah. This is probably a stupid thing to say, because it probably would have been something else if tractors would have never invented, but imagine trying to manage 30 acres of sultanas back in the 70s without a tractor.
1: Well, everyone had one. Everyone had two or three.
0: Exactly right. And it's good to see that they've been preserved and kept, and you've actually got a club.
1: Yes, we've got a very active tractor club. We've got a nice display here at the field days with about a dozen things of age that goes back to well past 80 years, and every one of them's in good running order.
0: So if there's someone out there this afternoon for fruit off of property and they've got an old tractor sitting in the shed, how do you contact you guys to become part of your club?
1: It's really quite simple. We've got a Trax Mildura webpage. Look at that.
0: Can't miss you, Facebook thing.
1: Yep. There's contact details there. We've got meetings every month. We've got events on. Obviously got a display here at the field days.
0: Yep.
1: A couple of weeks ago, we did a tractor trek. A few aged tractor nuts on old tractors away for 5 days, travelling through the back blocks.
0: I actually read about that, Now, it's a good social off too, isn't it? You get to meet like-minded people from the same background, basically.
1: Well, you get away from phones, computers.
0: A couple of quiet ones around a campfire every now and then?
1: Just occasionally, yes.
0: Now, just occasionally. Now, you're a big part of the 70th anniversary of Wentworth in a few years. What's that? That's coming up pretty quick now.
1: It's 3 weeks' time. It's the King's Birthday weekend, a whole long weekend in New South Wales, which I think is the 5th, 6th and 7th of June.
0: So you'll have most of your members over there that weekend, do you reckon?
1: Certainly they'll be around. The event's over 3 days. Not everyone's going to be at everything on every day.
0: No.
1: Last I heard, the entries are well over 100 tractors, up around 120, 130 old tractors.
0: I read somewhere they're going to try and break the record this year.
1: We're going to, yes.
0: What was the record, Alan?
1: There is no record.
0: Well, so you're going to break the record then,
1: we're going
0: you?
1: To break the record. You get the message?
0: Yeah, I do get the message. Exactly right. For any younger people out there this afternoon don't know what we're talking about, the 70th anniversary of the tractor rally over at Wentworth, the stories of how they kept the 56 flood away from knocking Wentworth off the map's amazing.
1: Yeah, it was a lot of work done. Thing to be conscious of that, a bit as we mentioned earlier, there were a lot of families on a lot of properties, and by the time you got to the mid-50s, the local Ferguson dealer in Mildura had sold over 1,000 Grey Ferguson tractors.
0: Eddie, in Mildura?
1: Just in Mildura, and there was a Wentworth dealer on top of that. So there are a lot of these tractors around, and they were very, very popular and very good on the horticultural blocks at the time.
0: That's incredible numbers.
1: Yeah. No tractor dealer here at the field days are going to sell 1,000 one model tractor.
0: Not in your life. So when you think back to that time, just how big was the dried fruit industry at the time?
1: Yeah, well, it was all of the horticulture in this area.
0: That and citrus and just a thousand. That's incredible.
1: And that's just one brand, one model.
0: And there was a Wentworth dealer as well.
1: Yeah, on top of that.
0: That is amazing, isn't it? So you learn something every afternoon. So the best way to contact you guys is just get on social media.
1: Yep.
0: Or Google you.
1: Yeah, do that. That'll work.
0: And you're always looking for new members, obviously. They've got an old tractor
1: absolutely.
0: In the shed.
1: Yep. And you don't have to be a collection of aged nuts. We've got young members as well. Our youngest member's aged 10.
0: Really?
1: And when we have tractor pulls,
0: yep.
1: he'll be driving a tractor in the tractor pull. We've got two young members, one guy and guy's 10, the other one's 12.
0: There you go.
1: And Angus McKenzie, who was our first young member last year, when we had a tractor pull, he, with a bit of help from his grandfather, had restored an old Grove Ferguson.
0: Unreal.
1: And he performed brilliantly in the tractor pull. Absolute credit to him.
0: With an old restoration like that, Alan, an old Grey Fergie, how hard is it to get parts and stuff for it?
1: Dead set simple.
0: Really?
1: The parts stock for those tractors in Mildura would be better than any other tractor in town.
0: Still?
1: Yeah, you simply go down to Leader and you ask for Hayden.
0: I'll be buggered. So put it bluntly?
1: Yeah, that's it. Ask Hayden.
0: Hayden's the man.
1: Hayden's the man.
0: Doesn't matter how old the tractor is, basically. Nope.
1: I had to get a new gasket for the fuel tap on a Ferguson a couple of weeks ago, one that I'm getting used, and these cork gaskets harden up. And
0: Cork gasket.
1: And you ring up there, and Hayden got asked the message. Fuel tap gasket for a TED Ferguson. He quoted the part number, and they had 9 in stock. No need for catalogues.
0: No, parts
1: are easy.
0: Parts are easy.
1: And they're far lower cost than any other tractor that's around.
0: So there you go. You got an old Massey sitting in the shed. You think it's going to cost you 10 grand to get it going.
1: No
0: think
1: way.
0: Again.
1: No.
0: Unbelievable. Well, that's something you learn every day. Yeah. Hayden at Leader.
1: Hayden at Leader. You want parts for older Ferguson tractors? Go and see Leader.
0: And ask for Hayden.
1: Ask for Hayden.
0: Alan, you're out here tomorrow morning?
1: No, I'll be here tomorrow afternoon, but not in the morning.
0: If you're out here in the field, Dave, whereabouts exactly are you? In the middle, obviously?
1: Well, we're right on the far end, sort of diagonally across from here, right on the furthest side of the display.
0: Yeah, you're right out. You can't miss yours. You've got a good tent and everything. You've got your tractors on display.
1: Well, we've got a collection of tractors there that's different to anything else.
0: Wander over and say g'day to Alan and the team, and you're going to learn some history about this town I even didn't know about. And there's a few things about tractors I didn't realise. I thought it would cost you an absolute... You know, I thought you'd had to be superannuated, retired to do an old... That's incredible.
1: No. Great idea.
0: No wonder there's so many in your club.
1: Yeah. I mean, old simple gear is, by definition, simple. There's no technology in it.
0: No, you don't have to plug it into a computer.
1: You have to have fuel in a carby and a spark, and you can usually get them to run.
0: Unbelievable. Alan, it's been great to catch up with you. Enjoy the rest of this afternoon. Enjoy tomorrow out here.
1: Rightio. Thank you.
0: Let's hope we won't get that rain until tomorrow night.
1: We're hoping.
0: Does it rain? There's a split at the border. What's the story? I get told. I reckon it splits at the border and follows the Cardross Lakes and the river, doesn't it?
1: Yeah, I thought that tyre across the road was part of it. That stopped fruit fly going that way, so maybe it stops the rain coming this way too.
0: Yeah, that's another subject again, Alan. Great to catch up with you.
1: Rightio. Thank you.
0: Here's over.

0: your Feel Good stationery, the 1467 to the vinyls with Damo on a Feel Good Workday Friday Arvo. All thanks to Tini Real Estate, just about our time here live at the Mildura Field Days. As I mentioned earlier today, don't forget the Mildura Harness Racing Club has their pink night this evening. First race at 6:32 down there at Brian Bateman Oval, raising money for St Regia Cancer Resources. And that money raised for St Regia Cancer Resources stays here in St Regia. Pink night tonight down at the Mildura Trots, Mildura Harness Racing Club. Raising money for a great cause. Cruise down, do have a look if you're not doing anything. National news, sport and weather's on the way at 4 o'clock. Been a lot of... I hope you've enjoyed this afternoon's 4 hours here from the Mildura Field Days. Dave Burrows will be back tomorrow morning from 9 a.m. coming to live at the Field Days. National news, sport and weather is on the way at 4 o'clock. Then join James and Amanda, and I'll be talking to you again tomorrow for midday on Let's Talk Motorsport before we cross live to Brian Waitman Oval for the big clash between Mildura and Ocean United, all thanks to the Gateway. But for now, we'll sign off at the Mildura Field Days. If you haven't been out, make sure you cruise out tomorrow morning, right from 9 through to 4 or 5 o'clock tomorrow afternoon. Come and have a look. There's kids' activities, food, and lots to see and do. 10 away from 4. Chat soon. I'm heading home to put the kettle on.
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0: SFNL Round 6 match of the day, Mildura versus Ocean United at Brian Waitman Oval. First versus third. Both teams have only had one loss. Ocean will be keen to keep their momentum, but Mildura will be keen to ruin their party. All the action from 2 Saturday.
1: Join Damo and the River 1467 commentary team this Saturday for the Gateway, the G, the place to be. 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
5: Good afternoon, it's Harrison Preeb. The Home Affairs Minister is prepared for a legal challenge following a decision to declare neo-Nazis a prohibited hate group. From midnight, anyone who joins, recruits or funds the organisation could face up to 15 years in jail. The group repeatedly rebranding, currently known as White Australia. Tony Burke says their ideology has no place here.
6: You have to, in this particular portfolio, work on the basis that it's always likely there will be a legal challenge. We're confident of our legal position, otherwise we wouldn't have done.
5: Meanwhile, the opposition insists Australia can afford its proposed tax reforms that would tie bracket creep with the rate of inflation. Deputy Liberal leader Jane Hume says that means more Aussies would keep more of their own money. However, she's failed to tell Seven how they'd pay for it.
7: What's the alternative? The alternative is that each and every year, Australians get a little bit poorer because inflation and then wage rises get eaten up by taxes every time you move into a higher and higher tax bracket.
5: Victoria is officially getting a bronze statue of Dan Andrews, funded by the taxpayers. The controversial life-size tribute signed off by the state government at a cost of $134,000. The former Premier qualifying for the statue when he served his 3,000th day as state leader. And seven students have been treated over a suspected MDMA overdose on the New South Wales Central Coast. High school staff phoning 000, where paramedics raced out to the scene this morning. Three students have since been taken to Gosford Hospital in stable conditions.
8: Sport for Anne Webster, your member for Mallee, authorise A. Webster Mildura.
5: Sydney is boosted by the return of Charlie Curnow for tonight's AFL clash with the Pies at the SCG, while the Suns and Power square off in tonight's other encounter in the top end. And the Dolphins looking to keep their momentum going against South in tonight's NRL Magic Round clash at Suncorp. A win would move the Finns into the top eight. Coach Christian Wolfe says they need to match an energised Bunnies.
9: Yeah, they play to their strengths. They play a very disciplined style of footy and they don't make many errors and, you know, certainly don't beat themselves. So yeah, we've got to make sure that we've got a similar set of mindset.
5: The Sharks beat the Bulldogs in the earlier match.
4: River 1467 weather. For Good Deal Tyres, 504 to 510 Benetook Avenue, Mildura.
10: Well, the Mallee partly cloudy this afternoon and tonight. Cloudy tomorrow, very high chance of rain, chance of thunderstorm afternoon and evening. Mildura heading for 19, Robinvale 21 and Oyen 20. The lower western, mostly sunny this afternoon, mostly fine tonight. Cloudy tomorrow, there's a very high chance of rain in the west, medium chance elsewhere, chance of a thunderstorm in the far west in the evening. Wentworth and Broken Hill expecting 19, Pooncarie 21. And for the Riverland, partly cloudy this afternoon and this evening with a chance of showers mainly in the west. Cloudy again tomorrow, very high chance of rain, most likely morning and afternoon, chance of a thunderstorm afternoon and evening, Renmark 19. Looking ahead for Sunraysia on Sunday, a shower or 220. Monday, partly cloudy 19. Tuesday, a possible shower 19. Tonight, a low of 14 in Sunraysia.
11: 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Everybody online. Jonesy and Amanda.
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13: 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Hello, Wiggles.
14: 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Yeah, personal friend.
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17: 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That's what the J stands for.
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22: It's showtime.
23: Well, hello there. It's Fri-yay. Fri-yay's the kids when they stand around the water cooler. That's what they'd like to say. Speaking of kids, Jim Y. Rye, one of the top people. Well, top-ish.
24: Come on. Wow. One of the people.
25: Just say one of the people.
23: He just came up to me like little Oliver from Oliver. Please, sir, can you plug my show?
25: What's your show? Isn't Kingdom of Fools.
2: No, this is another show that I'm doing.
23: What are you, Cecil B. DeMille?
2: I'm in the Theatre Sports All-Stars show at Enmore Theatre this Sunday, 4 o'clock in Sydney.
25: It is a very good show, and when you're seeing the All-Stars, it's the best of the best, it'll be amazing.
23: So when you say All-Stars, who are these All-Stars?
2: Well, they're some of Sydney's best improvisers.
23: Right, like?
2: Well, Rove is going to be there.
23: Rove's
2: hosting.
23: Very good. Rove's very good.
2: Yeah. I'll be there.
25: That's two.
2: Well,
25: you know, theatre sports, I've done quite a bit of theatre sports. I was in a team many years ago, and it sets out being fun because you think it's just going to be like, thank God you're here. You burst through a door and you're given a scenario. But it's a scenario with a twist. You've got to be an animal on a bus that's heading towards extinction, but you've got to stop because someone has to go to school. And you have got to do it in iambic pentameter. There's layer upon layer upon layer.
2: There's a lot of challenges, but I think that's part of the fun is watching it as an audience member is going, how can they possibly do this?
23: Well, I did it last year or the year before as a make good because...
25: The previous year, tell us what happened, Brendan. This was a celebrity theatre sports fundraiser for Canteen, which is about... teenagers living with cancer and their support groups. It's very important that you came.
23: I caught up with your son, Jack.
25: You came to support me because I was in one of the teams.
23: Yeah, and Jack and I were going along and we stopped at the pub on the way there because we had a few hours to kill before the show started.
25: And you got there late.
23: But I don't know how that happened, Your Honour, but apparently...
25: And at your feet were hundreds of drunk cans.
2: Yeah,
25: and
2: I was there with my girlfriend Alessia, who you were meeting for the first time across the aisle, and you were pointing at me, going, "Oh, look, it's Ryan, kissy with your girlfriend."
25: Like terrible
2: that, in front of everyone,
25: and not just that. Jay Lagai was in my team, and his daughter came up and said, "There's a very drunk man throwing beer cans around."
23: I wasn't,
25: and
23: drunk.
25: I looked up, and it was you.
23: And then I had to apologize to Jay Lagai's daughter. And Jay, you know, you don't want him on your case anyway.
25: She's now a very famous actress. She's in the live-action Moana.
23: Perhaps maybe I had something to do with that.
25: She got out of town quick smart and went to Hollywood.
23: We've got all the details for Ryan's show. Check out our socials. How about that?
2: That's great. Thank you, Jonesy.
23: How about that? Friday, we've got an action-packed show today, but we can't do anything until we do the Fast Five. Jonesy and Amanda driving you home with Jam Nation.
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2: Good afternoon, Josh. You're back on board, mate.
3: Damo, it's good to be back. It's been a little while since I've been on the broadcast.
2: It has been a while, been a few months. Every time Connor's come in, you've been out and about and busy, mate. Not a bad thing.
3: Yeah, oh, probably a good thing. It's the market's been red hot in the last few months and that, so I've struggled to sort of get in here and have a chat with you.
2: Yeah, Connor, a couple of beers, I think. He's been looking after you, mate, for
3: he's a good man.
2: Now, this opportunity doesn't come up twice, and it has.
3: Yeah, so exciting one for our listeners. Five Rake Place Mildura has come back to the market. Unfortunately, fell through with the original buyer. Beautiful property there, four bedroom, two bathroom, three living area. Property situated right on the heart of the golf course there. So they don't come up very often. Great opportunity for someone if they, I don't think it'll last long, second time around. So they need to get in, quite quickly.
2: It shouldn't last too long at all, Josh. It's so tastefully done, isn't it?
3: Yeah, it is. It's and people have been quite surprised when they come through just how light and bright the property is. That's, the high ceilings, yeah.
2: It's the way that it's light and bright, the high ceiling. The way they've actually designed the kitchen and the tile work and the bathrooms, and it's just. It suit most tastes.
3: Yeah, price from $860,000 to $920,000. I think, given another 12 months, 2 years, you'll struggle to get anything in the golf course under $1 million. So it's a great value buy. We've got a fair bit going on in there at the moment. We've got a couple of blocks of land for sale. Connor and Ryan have just brought one in Brassy Way, just on the market there as well. So there's a fair bit happening. But, I don't expect this one to last long. So anyone that's sort of thinking of those golf course opportunities, being right in the thick of it, it's an ideal opportunity for someone.
2: Terrible spot, when you look at the aerial photo of where you are.
3: Yeah, yeah, position, isn't it? Yeah.
2: No, well, like you said, 12 months' time, you're not going to pick that up for that price.
3: No, exactly. I think they'll struggle in coming years to be able to afford to get in there under a mil. So while it is, take the opportunity, take the risk now and get in there and I don't think it'd be a wrong decision for sure.
2: Jump on the website and check it out. And while you're there, have a look at the outdoor entertainment area that's not exactly outdoors, but it is.
3: Indoor, outdoor,
2: it's almost like Verde, isn't it? The gateway.
3: Yes, it reminds you of that, doesn't it? It looks nice.
2: Mate, was there an open inspection on that this weekend? Or
3: no, by appointment. So call me direct. My number, 041-7122-396. Get in touch.
2: Now, I don't know if we'll be talking to Josh Berry again, but if we don't, I've been good seeing you, Josh.
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ears to those moments in music you just have to crank up. 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

0: Jonesy and Amanda driving you home this Friday, the 15th of May. A man has been arrested after driving without a license, and I have something in common with this man because I got
1: caught.
0: You
1: got arrested without a license?
0: I got arrested for driving without a license.
1: You've told me you've never been pinged for a traffic
0: incident. Many, many years ago. But let me just say this story first. This man was arrested after driving without a license for 70 years.
1: Wow.
0: He's 84 years of age from Nottinghamshire. He was stopped by the police and they said, mate, where's your license? And he says, I haven't got it. And they said, what is it, at home? And he goes, I've never had it. He told officers he started driving at just 12 and has never been caught or involved in an accident.
1: So he never had a license. He hasn't lost it. He's just never had one.
0: Never had one. So it doesn't say what happened to him. I'd say they would have beaten him to death or something like that.
1: With a Horlicks.
0: Because when I was young, I got caught riding my motorcycle with a pillion passenger and no P-plate. And they just changed the rules that P-plate riders weren't allowed to take P in passengers. And they just changed the rules as well that you'd get lose points for no P-plate. So the copper, out of the goodness of his heart, said, oh, yeah, I tell you what, I'll let you off on the P in passenger, but I'm going to have to do you for the P-plate. I went, oh, sweet, no worries, mate. Then I find out I'll lose my license for 16 months.
1: That's a long time. How old were you?
0: I was 19. So I ended up getting a job on the radio in Western Australia. So I left the East Coast, went to the West Coast, and just picked up where I started from, just driving around in Western Australia without a license because my mother didn't forward on the fact that I'd lost my license.
1: Was that your story or was that the truth?
0: Well, what happened was Mum rang and she said, Mum, Brendan, you've lost your license. And I went, okay, but not in the great state
1: of
0: Western.
1: Let's pretend I haven't heard this.
0: In the great state of Western Australia, I think I'm peachy pie. I got pulled up by the police in Western Australia and the copper said to me, he said, oh, where's your license? I said, oh, I don't have it. And he said, is it at home? And I said, well, no, I don't have it at all. And he said, right. So he wrote this thing. Next minute I go to court. I'm in the court and this is Western Australia in Karratha. Go to court and the judge says, right, 3 days jail, $160 fine.
1: Jail?
0: Yeah. And my face must have just reflected how I felt because the bailiff said, don't worry, mate, you don't have to go to jail. It's you either pay the $160 or you do 3 days jail. And he said, considering you'll be the only white guy in Robin jail,
1: I suggest you
0: it's
1: pay
0: probably
1: the money.
0: Wise you pay the $160. And that was it.
1: And so did you have to stop driving until when?
0: Until I got my license back. But this is where red tape came in. I went to Western Australia, the local Western Australian registry there. I went, yeah, no worries, mate. You can get your license back. You're eligible to have it back. And I went, oh, sweet. So I didn't have to do anything, really.
1: Whereas, in fact, you weren't eligible.
0: I was eligible, according to the Western Australian Motor Registry Department.
1: So to this day, are you driving illegally?
0: You know what? I don't know.
1: Luckily, no one's heard this conversation.
0: Don't tell anyone. Jonesy and Amanda driving you home with Jam Nation.
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8: Harrison Preed. As of midnight, it'll be illegal to be a member of the White Australia Group in the wake of a prohibited hate group declaration. The federal government's making the declaration, satisfied it meets the lowered threshold introduced in the wake of the Bondi terror attack. Minister for Home Affairs Tony Burke says it also means the group cannot meet or organise rallies.
9: It sends a clear message to people who believe in racial supremacy that their views have no place in modern Australia.
8: Jewish Security Agency raised concerns about accused Bondi Beach gunman Naveed Akram in 2019. The group had raised concerns about a street preaching group identifying Akram among its members. Five Aussies and a Kiwi are spending the next 3 weeks in a quarantine facility in Perth. The group landing after being evacuated from a Hunter virus-infected cruise ship overseas. Meanwhile, a diphtheria outbreak in the NT is the first in the region in more than 26 years. One person has died, the first in almost a decade, with the number of reported cases rising to 100. Commonwealth health authorities are on the way to give booster shots to teenagers and adults, with children routinely vaccinated. And Coles could pay a hefty price for its deceptive pricing practices. The supermarket giant faces a fine in the tens of millions following yesterday's federal court ruling over its misleading down promotional discounts. Greg Mackey from Jared Maloof and Partners telling Seven any class action payout could be astronomical.
10: I haven't found one anywhere in the world, certainly not in Australia. Millions of consumers, tens of thousands, maybe hundreds of thousands of transactions, that adds up to a lot of money.
11: Sport for Anne Webster, your member for Mallee, authorised A. Webster Mildura.
8: Sydney chasing a seventh straight win against Collingwood in tonight's AFL encounter at the SCG. In the top end, it's the Suns versus the Power. The Sharks and Bulldogs kick off NRL Magic Round at Suncorp Stadium. The Dolphins to meet the Rabbitohs in the late match. And Adelaide United takes on Auckland in tonight's A-League semi-final.
4: River 1467 weather for Ontario General Store, the juiciest chicken in town.
12: Well, the Mallee partly cloudy this afternoon and tonight. Cloudy tomorrow, very high chance of rain, chance of thunderstorm afternoon and evening. Mildura heading for 19, Robinvale 21 and Oyen 20. The lower west and mostly sunny this afternoon, mostly fine tonight. Cloudy tomorrow, there's a very high chance of rain in the west, medium chance elsewhere, chance of a thunderstorm in the far west in the evening. Wentworth and Broken Hill expecting 19, Pooncarie 21. And for the Riverland, partly cloudy this afternoon and this evening with a chance of showers mainly in the west. Cloudy again tomorrow, very high chance of rain most likely morning and afternoon, chance of a thunderstorm afternoon and evening, Renmark 19. Looking ahead for Sunraysia on Sunday, a shower or 2:20. Monday, partly cloudy 19. Tuesday, a possible shower 19. Tonight, a low of 14 in Sunraysia.
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25: It's showtime.
0: Well, hello there. Weekends ahead. Much happening this weekend. Jeremiah Rye, as we know, has his Theatre Sports All-Stars Night on Sunday.
1: Should we be practising with you, Ryan, like some improv?
26: Yeah, well, sure. Yeah,
1: we can. All right, how about say you're a guy who likes to clean out the inside of cars and say, all right, I'll give you my car keys and maybe you could go and just clean out my car for practice. That could be a scenario.
26: You want me to do that now?
1: Yeah. Could that be a scenario? How does this work?
0: It's supposed to be like he's walking into.
1: What happens if you get that scenario? You've got to pretend to be a guy who can clean a car inside and out, and you haven't practiced.
0: But the scenario would be something like Cruella De Vil's car.
1: All right. Well, I'm happy to. You can pretend it's Cruella De Vil's car if it helps.
2: This sounds like you're just giving me chores.
1: Yes, it is actually.
2: Yeah, okay.
0: How about you just do some work and what you do around here, whatever that is.
1: Why don't you just play a song?
0: Put us. coming up. We're going to talk pub test-wise. We've got an interesting one today. Also, that's un-Australian. I've got a classic example of that coming up. Jonesy and Amanda driving you home with Jam Nation.
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0: You're taking a bow or feeding a cow?
1: Is it a cockatoo?
2: Have you finished?
3: In fact, I got it.
4: All the way, Dobie.
2: That's as big as your boat. I wonder if you'll think this is un-Australian. Actually, this is something that I think Australians don't necessarily do, and that is running down early at some kind of tourist resort and bagsing the lounge chairs.
5: No, that's un-Australian. You know why? Because it's German.
2: Well, a German has won a court case against someone else doing this to them.
5: The Germans, they do it.
2: But someone else has done this to them. So this German tourist, but you're right, the Germans and the Russians, let's just say, they do it too. But this tourist has won a payout because he was on a holiday with his family in Greece. He'd get up at 6 o'clock to beat fellow holiday makers.
5: Right.
2: So he was going to get there early, put his towel there and bags it, which I think is bad form anyway.
5: Yeah, of course.
2: But he reportedly spent 20 minutes every morning trying to find a spot where he could relax and reserve his lounge chairs.
5: Mm.
2: Couldn't do it day after day. In the end, he complained to the tour operator. He complained to the people who were running the island resort. It left the man's children to lie on the floor.
5: Outrageous.
2: So he won a court case.
5: Yeah.
2: Because there was an expectation. The holiday providers ignored his complaints. The judge took his side, saying there was an expectation that he would have access to a lounge chair. And so he got a refund from the tour operators.
5: Well, good. That's what happened with Hitler. He threw a towel over Poland.
2: Hitler was un-Australian, wasn't he?
5: He was very un-Australian.
2: But this is a thing that I don't think Australians do this. And we should put this to the pub test, because I wouldn't be comfortable even putting a towel on a chair and then going away for even half an hour.
5: Mm-hmm.
2: Unless you put a towel and stay there.
5: Yep.
2: They're both out of line,
5: right,
2: I think.
5: Well, we'll go down to the Jonesy and Amanda Arms next for this big divisive subject. Jonesy and Amanda driving you home with Jam Nation.
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1: The pub test.
2: Pub test.
1: Does not pass the pub test. Pub test.
2: Pub test.
1: Does it pass the pub test?
2: Pub test. Yeah, the pub test.
1: Doesn't pass the sniff test.
3: Stop it. It's not helpful.
4: While we're having our little glassy glasses, this is what we're talking about today. A German tourist has won a payout because he couldn't get a sun lounge when he's on a Greek island holiday. Every time he went down to the sun lounges at 6 o'clock, someone had gone in the night before and had bagged the spot. He was able to sue to say he was never able to get one. But even putting your towel on at 6 o'clock, mm-hmm. if you're not going to sit there, is that okay?
0: I think it's un-Australian. It's very German.
4: Well, this guy was German who was complaining and he won some money off his next holiday.
0: Well, you know.
4: Bagging a sun lounge on a holiday, does it pass the pub test?
5: Look, I think it passes the pub test, but I think with a caveat. So if you're not there for hours and someone takes your towel off and sits there, then it's fair enough. You're fair game. But if you're there and you're off and you're on back again, then, you know, you should be able to hold it.
6: No, it does not. It's not on. You either sit there or you don't put your stuff there and disappear for hours and expect that it will be empty and waiting for you when you decide to rock up. It's like you can't bag a car park at the shops by putting a witch's hat there or something for yourself. So, no, first in, best dressed.
7: I'm going to say it doesn't pass the pub test. I think it's kind of selfish because, like, you shouldn't be able to dibs a spot, like, because then you've taken away that opportunity from a person to find somewhere nice to sit the next day.
8: It passes. It's like a literal shotgun that is my area to sit at when I want to. So the towel is fine. Throw it there and it's yours.
0: The towel is sacrosanct. What about the witch's hat thing? I've got a mate that drives around. He's got a witch's hat in the back of his car and he puts them out to bags parking spots. And people in Australia, we respect the witch's hat.
4: What if you were to put a witch's hat on a sun lounge? Am I overthinking it or not thinking enough?
0: Upstairs for thinking. I don't know what you're downstairs to.
4: It's for dancing, Brendan.
0: Thank you for all your calls. Jonesy and Amanda driving you home with Jam Nation.
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14: Hi, I'm Sally Pearson. The Blues now have an Origin clean sweep in their sights after securing this year's series last night. New South Wales beating Queensland 14-10 in Game 2. Matilda's star Sam Kerr is yet to reveal her next move after confirming she's leaving Chelsea at the end of this season. Her last game for the club will be this weekend. Sally Fitzgibbons has been knocked out in the opening round of the New Zealand Pro, and Elena Svitolina has beaten Iga Swiatek in the semis of the Italian Open and will take on Coco Gauff in tomorrow night's final.
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0: It's Jonesy and Amanda driving you home this Friday afternoon.
1: I saw an ad for a theatre restaurant show that I wish I could have seen. You've done theatre restaurant,
0: I worked as the MC of a theatre restaurant. It was called Morticia's. It was like a poor man's Dracula.
1: Poor man's Dracula.
0: It was dreadful. And the show was that bad. Lucky Grills. Remember Lucky Grills?
1: Yes, I do.
0: So half time, I'm out the back having a smoke with Lucky Grills.
1: I think we call it intermission.
0: Lucky Grills goes, how much more of this shit is there to go? And I said, mate, we're only halfway through. And he went, you're effing kidding me.
1: Well, I bet you wish you would have seen this one, but it's the people who are in it. This is at the Slough View Dinner Theatre, somewhere in the States. It says the only equity theatre in the Gulf with its own tarpon cannery. Right, and the show is Camelot. And underneath that it says similar to the original Broadway show. And it stars two names from the past, Jim Nabors and Anne B. Davis. Jim Nabors was this guy, Gomer Pyle.
2: Surprise, surprise, surprise.
0: Yeah.
1: I never really watched that show, did you?
0: No.
1: Was it kind of like a McHale's Navy? It was a hapless
0: serviceman. Yeah, it was a land-based McHale's Navy.
1: But also it was kind of land-based, like Gilligan's Island. There was a hapless idiot and it was him.
0: And that was him. He was Rock Hudson's boyfriend, wasn't he?
1: I think he was a long-standing lover of Rock Hudson, but was never spoken about.
0: So Rock liked the goof.
1: Maybe.
0: And then he'd be goofing around.
1: Then we had Anne B. Davis, who we all know
0: yep.
1: as Alice from the Brady Bunch.
3: Sam, stay. The only time he's heard that word is when somebody brought a dead deer into the butcher shop.
0: Her and Sam the butcher.
1: But Jim Nabors, for all his surprise, surprise, surprise, had a beautiful singing voice. He was a well-known singer.
4: To dream the impossible dream.
0: Oh, he's very good.
1: If you like
4: to
1: that.
4: To fight the unbeatable foe.
0: And this is from an episode of Gomer Pyle.
1: Was it?
0: Yeah.
4: With unbearable foe.
1: Did he sing it as Gomer?
0: I'm looking at it on YouTube right now. He was, and everyone was just blown away.
1: Did they say surprise, surprise, surprise? Stop it. Come on, stop.
0: Can't pull off Gomer.
1: So that's how Jim was singing.
0: Right.
1: Anne B. Davis, I don't know if we heard her sing much, but she was in those Brady Bunch variety shows, wasn't
0: yes,
1: she?
0: Oh, yes. This is her singing with Sam the Butcher. Oh, stick on, mate. Have a look at his hands. He's having a good old feel.
1: It's not very challenging lyrics. Oh,
0: what would Gomer say?
2: Surprise, surprise, surprise.
1: It says here for the meal of the night, featuring choice of mutton or chicken.
0: Yeah.
1: Fun for most ages, $12.95. Actually, I'm having a look at the I'm having a look though at the reservations down here.
0: Yeah.
1: Oh, I think we might have been had.
0: Why?
1: Well, this is the address. 662 East Mosquito Abatement Road near the outfall pipe.
0: Yeah, of course, it's a joke.
1: It was too good to be true. I wanted it to be true.
0: Yeah.
1: I wanted Gomer Pyle and Alice to be in Camelot together.
0: Yeah, I wanted that. It was like when they had the thing about Stevie Wonder selling Ataris. Do you remember that?
1: Selling what?
0: They had Stevie Wonder.
1: Yeah.
0: Even Stevie likes it. He was selling Atari TV games.
1: Oh, but that was real, wasn't it?
0: No.
1: I hate AI. I hate
2: surprise,
1: it.
2: Surprise, surprise, surprise.
1: Oh.
0: Jonesy and Amanda driving you home with Jam Nation.
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10: Harrison Frank here with the latest. Angus Taylor is continuing to sell the Coalition's budget reply, claiming it provides optimism for Australia's future. The opposition leader delivering his speech last night, pledging to cut migration figures and to repeal Labor's changes to negative gearing and capital gains tax. He says it's about giving Aussies a fair go.
11: We need an Australia where the government puts Australians first. They are declaring war on aspiration in this country.
10: The journey home is almost over for the Aussies and Kiwi from the Hunter Virus cruise ship. Their repatriation flight from the Netherlands touching down in Perth today. A specialist team will supervise their quarantine period for the next 3 weeks. A neo-Nazi group will be banned under Aussie law from midnight tonight. The federal government listing the group, now known as Whites Australia, as a banned organisation. A new study has found climate change could worsen Australia's housing crisis. Researchers from the University of Sydney warning rental affordability could drop by 45% over the next decade, while homelessness rates could surge. The report finding climate impact must now be factored into future housing policies. And a breakthrough in the long-running pay dispute for Victorian teachers. The union endorsing an in-principle agreement with the state government that would see teachers get a wage increase of between 28 to 32% over the next 4 years.
12: Sport for Anne Webster, your member for Mallee, authorised A. Webster Mildura.
10: A depleted Collingwood takes on AFL ladder leaders Sydney tonight at the SCG. The Pies without Darcy Cameron, Darcy Moore and Pat Lipinski. Scott Pendlebury is being managed ahead of his game's record. While a hot and humid test awaits the Suns and Power in tonight's other encounter in the top end. NRL Magic Rounds kicked off in Brisbane. The Sharks and Dogs doing battle. The Dolphins to face the Rabbitohs in the late match. And Adelaide United hosting Wellington in the second leg of their A-League semi-final.
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13: For the Mallee, partly cloudy tonight, cloudy tomorrow, the very high chance of rain, chance of a thunderstorm afternoon and evening, Mildura heading from 19, Robinvale 21, Ogun 20, the lower western, mostly fine this evening, cloudy tomorrow, very high chance of rain in the west, medium chance elsewhere, chance of a thunderstorm in the far west in the evening, Wentworth and Broken Hill 19, Perncarry 21, and the Riverland, partly cloudy this evening, chance of showers mainly in the west, cloudy tomorrow, very high chance of rain most likely morning and afternoon, chance of a thunderstorm afternoon and evening, Renmark 19. Looking ahead for Sunraysia, Sunday shower or 220, on Monday partly cloudy 19, Tuesday possible shower 19, tonight a low of 14 in Sunraysia.
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0: Well, hello there. Next week, exciting news. We're putting your muscle memory to the test thanks to Nutrilite. We've got $2,000 to win every day. We'll give you a category, and you need to guess five items in that category in 10 seconds to win. Yesterday, you tested me on hairstyles.
1: And you got it. You had 5 hairstyles in that time.
0: Well, now it's time for the testee to become the tested.
1: That's close. But don't make it too hard.
0: Okay.
1: Don't make it too much niche.
0: Jim, I right? Can you give me some sort of the timer thing that we use?
2: Yeah, ready to go.
0: Okay. 5 motorcycle brands, go.
1: Kawasaki, Honda, Suzuki, Harley-Davidson, Ducati.
0: Oh.
1: But don't make it too niche.
0: You know, you weren't supposed to get those.
1: That's how that goes. For your chance to play, register now at jonesyandamanda.com.au. We'll do it starting Monday.
0: Thanks to Nutrilife. 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Always follow the directions for use. Coming up, some science news and Instagram is here. Jonesy and Amanda driving you home with Jam Nation.
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0: It's Jonesy and Amanda driving you home.
1: Let me ask you a question.
2: Yes.
1: Have there been very specific moments in your life where you have felt like a grown-up?
0: I think when I was eligible for comprehensive insurance.
1: I don't even know what that means.
0: So the car, I used to have third party. Well, I never used to have any insurance on my motorbike because I used to figure if I smashed a car badly enough, I'd be dead and then my family would have to deal with that. And so I didn't worry about it.
1: Gee, the time must fly by in your house when you chat about insurance.
0: So then when the family car, it went from being third party property, meaning if you run into Johnny Rolls-Royce, you don't have to foot the bill. Going from that where you got comprehensive in case Johnny ne'er-do-well steals your car and burns it.
1: It's funny how their first name's always Johnny.
0: You get a car back.
1: But that was for you as a sign of adulthood.
0: Yeah. But they kept moving the goalposts because I remember I was thinking when I turn 26, I'm going to get cheap insurance. And all of a sudden, oh, no, 28. Now you've got to wait till 28. So it took some time to get to it.
1: Because those decisions are made on when your cognitive faculties have reached a certain point, you're deemed an adult. You know what? When I felt I was an adult, I've had two. One was when I'd kept a baby alive for a year.
0: Mm-hmm.
1: I remember at Liam's first birthday, I thought, I was stunned at myself at how mature I felt. I was 40.
0: Yeah.
1: But I'd kept a baby alive for a year.
0: And you went through all that effort to have the baby.
1: Yeah, I took care of him.
0: Yeah, I know. Yeah, well, you didn't put him on top of a mountaintop.
1: And let the gods decide.
0: That's what they used to do in the old days.
1: And the other time I felt like an adult was when I got a salad spinner. Made cricket interesting that year, Brendan.
0: Of course. Dry lettuce.
1: But this is the thing that you kind of assume that when it's deemed, as you say, you can get cheap insurance, as if the actuarians have decided.
0: Actuaries
1: have decided that you are of a mature age, your brain has finished forming and you're ready to go.
0: Yeah.
1: New science studies from the University of Cambridge have revealed that the human brain undergoes a variety of developmental phases and true adulthood actually begins at 32.
0: 32?
1: Yeah. This groundbreaking research challenges traditional societal milestones. People don't feel proper grown-ups apparently until their 30s, so they've scanned the brains of 4,000 participants and the brain stays in its adolescent wiring pattern until around 32 when efficiency peaks at around that point. And they, as they say, at around age 32, we see the most directional changes in wiring and the largest overall shift in trajectory compared to other turning points in your life. So with puberty, there's a clear start. I've got hair! And you have to see those awful films at school.
0: Yep.
1: The end of adolescence is harder to pin down scientifically. Based purely on neural architecture, they now say this is your early 30s.
0: Wow.
1: Mm.
0: Well, Jesus, he died at 33.
1: But haven't so many famous rock stars died at 33?
0: Yeah, Bruce Lee was 33. Bon Scott was 33. The aforementioned Jesus.
1: Wasn't Jim Morrison dead at the same age?
0: No, he was 27.
1: You're a death savant.
0: Keep your language
1: actually,
0: out of
1: 27
0: it.
1: Is the other.
0: Yeah, there's 27. So there was Janis Joplin.
1: Was it Amy Winehouse?
0: Jimi Hendrix, Amy Winehouse.
1: How cheery for everybody.
0: Yeah. And
1: if only they'd hung around and matured a bit more.
0: They could have. Well, Jesus, he would have got out of his sandals by that stage.
1: Wearing his hard shoes.
0: He would have said, oh.
1: You lured me to be blasphemous.
0: I don't think it's blasphemous. I think it's okay to say Jesus might have toyed with covered footwear.
1: That's a carpenter in particular.
0: Exactly. Jonesy and Amanda driving you home with Jam Nation.
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0: Well, Friday's a great day to win cash.
4: Any day's a great day to win cash, yeah, but I do think you're right. Friday's a good one.
0: 10 questions, 60 seconds on the clock. You can pass if you don't know an answer. We'll come back to the question if time permits. You get all the questions right, you win $1,000.
4: Which would be fabulous. You can take $1,000 and go with our good wishes, or you can play double or nothing.
0: Mel is in Davenport. Hello, Mel.
5: Hi.
0: I was in your neck recently, and I just posted, in fact, this week on my Instagram.
4: The most boring thing I've ever seen.
0: It was the solenoid in Ox's bike went. And we couldn't find a solenoid anywhere. We're at Zeehan. You know where Zeehan is,
5: man? Oh, Zeehan, yeah.
0: Zeehan,
5: yeah,
0: oh, sorry.
5: Nearly in one of the worst places in Tasmania.
0: That's what everyone said.
4: See, Davenport is beautiful, but your post was so boring.
0: We were riding and everyone said, what are you going there for? And I said, well, and we stayed at the Zeehan Motel and it was really nice. I had a nice schnitzel.
5: Yeah, I could see as a tourist you might enjoy one day okay. there. But the whole
4: post, Mel, was just about fixing someone's
0: we
4: bike.
0: We fixed the Ox's bike, the solenoid, and we managed to get
4: you
0: home.
4: You know, this is why I miss boring slideshows where you keep it in your own home.
0: So what you're saying, Mel, you spent 1 week, one afternoon in Zeehan.
5: Yeah, I maybe have spent a little longer, but, you know, okay. I'd probably rather just quickly blink, like they say, and miss it on the way through.
4: Well, Mel, let's see if we can get you some money so you can head to that hotel and spend more time.
0: Here we go.
4: Here we go, Mel. 10 questions, 60 seconds.
5: Okay.
4: If you're not sure, say pass, okay? We might have time to come back. Here we go. Question number one. Green on a traffic light means what?
5: Go.
4: Question two. What hour comes after 11 a.m.?
5: 12 p.m.?
4: Yes. Question three, what is a baby cow called?
5: Calf.
4: Question four, oceanology is the study of what?
5: Pass.
4: Question five, traditionally, how many wonders of the world are there?
5: Seven.
4: Question six, from which restaurant would I order a Betty's Classic Burger?
5: Betty's? No idea.
4: Question seven, Tom Cruise is an advocate for which religion?
5: Scientology.
4: Question eight. A cow's stomach has how many compartments?
5: Three.
4: Oh, it's got four.
5: Two? Four.
0: Four.
5: Two.
4: Oh. You went the Ozempic route. Now there's four.
5: And oceanology is the study of the ocean.
0: Yes, of course. Mel, you're well on your way.
4: Oh, and you're right. Betty's Classic Burgers comes from Betty's Burgers. You said Betty's and I figured that
0: you nailed it. You nailed it, Mel.
5: I've never heard of Betty's, actually. Do you guys have Betty's?
0: We have Betty's. I hear
5: I'm in Tassie. We don't have Betty's.
0: No, Zeehan's getting Betty's.
4: You got it right.
0: Haven't you heard? Zeehan's got Betty's.
5: at the tavern.
0: Yeah, the tavern. Mel, it's great to have you on the show.
5: Yes, great to be on the show. Thank you so much.
4: Thanks, Karen, Mel. Have a good weekend.
0: It'll be back again on Monday. If you'd like to register to play, like Mel has done, jonesyandamanda.com.au. Jonesy and Amanda driving you home with Jam Nation.
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12: For the Mallee, partly cloudy tonight. Cloudy tomorrow, the very high chance of rain. Chance of a thunderstorm afternoon and evening. Mildura heading for 19. Robinvale 21. Ogun 20. The lower western, mostly fine this evening. Cloudy tomorrow, very high chance of rain in the west. Medium chance elsewhere. Chance of a thunderstorm in the far west in the evening. Wentworth and Broken Hill 19. Perncarry 21. And the Riverland, partly cloudy this evening. Chance of showers mainly in the west. Cloudy tomorrow, very high chance of rain, most likely morning and afternoon. Chance of a thunderstorm afternoon and evening. Renmark 19. Looking ahead for Sunraysia, Sunday, shower or 220. On Monday, partly cloudy, 19. Tuesday, possible shower, 19. Tonight, a low of 14 in Sunraysia.
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15: Welcome to the Christian O'Connell Show. Yes, it's Friday, but it's also the eve of Top Gun Day. Top Gun turns 40 tomorrow. So on today's show, as we celebrate, it's a Top Gun special. That's what today's show is. Today we're talking about what was acceptable in the 80s. Things that were in the 80s, 1986 when the movie came out. The things that were the norm in the 80s that kids today would have no idea about. Text me yours, 0475 031043. Even saying that, none of that. It was only ever about the landline. The landline. It was all about the landline. Who's using the landline? Your sister, when you had an important call coming through. So hard to start dating with your mum, your dad, people picking up the other end of the phone. We're talking about that today. What was acceptable in the 80s that kids today would have no idea about? And also your stories about moving and transporting very big things. That's the Christian O'Connell Show today on Top Gun Friday.
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0: Christian O'Connell Show. All right, what is acceptable in the 80s? What are the things from the 80s kids today will have no idea about? Today's show is a Top Gun special. It is, my friends, 40 years old tomorrow. Top Gun, go figure. Christian, kids today would know about the push-in cigarette lighter in the cars.
1: Oh, yeah.
0: Nowadays, there was recently people just thought it was to charge stuff.
2: Yeah, yeah.
0: It's a charger. You didn't realise, no, that was actually so again. You could smoke in a confined room, moving room with children and family. What about passbook banks?
1: Oh,
0: books.
1: Oh.
0: You remember those?
1: Yeah, the
0: chicks. I love those.
2: State bank.
0: Yeah, do you remember opening up your first bank account as a kid? Putting in, like, was it $5 or something? You thought you're an adult? I remember as a teenager opening up, I had like a Saturday job. And maybe they gave you like this A4 leather bound sort of wallet with headed paper and stuff like this. I really thought I was like a young businessman, you know, moving these offshore accounts for $5.
1: Oh, we used to have Banking Tuesday at school. So you'd take, you know, a dollar, your brown $1 note. And then the teacher allegedly would take it to the bank. Probably went.
0: Oh yeah, we know what bank that was. Oh yeah, that special bank where you exchange it for a frothy.
1: Yes.
0: Yeah, don't worry, I'll invest it in you in the booze economy of Australia.
1: The old Dolomites account.
2: Dollar note, Patsy.
1: Yeah. Oh.
2: You had
1: Rios.
2: A dollar, yeah, like yeah.
1: One and $2 yeah. were yeah. notes. So yeah. $1 was brown and $2 was green yeah. before they went to just the coinage. Yeah.
2: John MacArthur on the $2 note.
3: Coins were just forever.
0: No. I remember it was a big thing when they were introduced as well.
1: Mm. Oh, yeah, it was huge.
0: People got really upset.
1: Yeah, especially the $2 because it was so tiny and everyone was like, oh, we're going to confuse it with the 5-cent coin.
0: You imagine talkback radio when that was going
1: yeah.
0: on. Pete talkback, that kind of stuff, you know. Phone-ins for years. It was woke before they knew what woke was.
1: Outrage.
0: Oh, if only there was a woke word for this. There will be one day. Christian, what about lining up for concert tickets to try and hope that someone in a small window would give you the tickets to go and see Big Day Out, all the movies that you wanted to go and see? Christian, kids today would never understand bench seats. There's a front seat in a car.
1: Oh,
0: just
1: yes.
0: one long, continuous seat.
1: Yeah.
0: No seat belts, but an ashtray. Again, just to stop you falling if you got catapulted in a collision. They cared so much about us in the 80s. Needing to refeed the cassette player tape with a pen. Yeah, the world's most unreliable music format, cassettes. Mm. The cassette playing car. Do you remember just like the heat would chew up your tape?
1: Yes.
0: Randomly, it would just snap it
1: and
0: sometimes.
1: Always your favourite song, yep. Never the one you don't like. Yeah.
0: Christian, what about the after-school TV special on ABC showing shows like Wurzel Gummidge, Astro Boy, Inspector Gadget, and my favourite, Goodies, goody, goody, gumdrop. 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It would always be something beginning with S, where the S was, you got it, smoke.
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0: Christian O'Connell's show. I got Lockie, our audio producer, has done. He's done hard work today. That man has struggled. I made him watch the entire half an hour budget presentation back and then edit it down to every mention of the word budget. You can win $250, which the rest of us have to wait until next year.
1: Great.
0: We're going to give you an early payout of $250. However, this is not going to be easy. Now, what's the thing? Can I ask you, how many times was the word budget said in last night's 30-minute budget presentation? I'm going to play you how many times. You'll hear the dings. You've got to count along. I'm only going to play it once. So listen up. This is every single time the word budget was mentioned last night. Are you ready to start counting? I hope you can count very quickly.
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3: 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I commend this bill and this budget to the House.
0: One last one. It's so hard to count them all, isn't it?
1: You know when you hear it so many times as well, you go, is that the right word? Budget.
0: Yes.
1: Am I saying that right?
0: Budget. It's actually driven producer Lockie crazy. All right, the session guest is Rosie. How many times was budget said?
4: I'm thinking budget was said 42 times.
0: So close, but it's not the right answer. Tough luck, Rosie. Oh. Let's go to, sorry. Tessa, how many times?
5: Hi. I think it's 38.
0: 38, so close, but it's not the wrong answer. Sorry, thanks for trying.
5: Thanks.
0: I've told you yesterday. Easy with cutting them on and off. Huh? Shane.
6: Christian, team, how are you guys?
0: We are good, Shane. Let's see if you can guess the right amounts of the word budget in last night's budget. We'll give you $250.
6: I thought it was 40.
0: Well done. Right on the nose.
6: Oh, wow.
0: 40. You get the payout the year before the rest of us do. You win your $250 now, Shane. Well done.
6: That's awesome. Thanks so much.
0: Thank you very much, Shane. Enjoy spending your $250. Yes, it was 40 times up from last year. It was 27 mentions of budget last year, in case you want to play along. Lockie, same time next year for budget bingo.
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8: For the Manly, partly cloudy tonight, cloudy tomorrow, the very high chance of rain, chance of a thunderstorm afternoon and evening. Mildura heading for 19, Robinvale 21, Ogun 20, the lower western, mostly fine this evening. Cloudy tomorrow, very high chance of rain in the west, medium chance elsewhere, chance of a thunderstorm in the far west in the evening. Wentworth and Broken Hill 19, Perncarry 21, and the Riverland, partly cloudy this evening, chance of showers mainly in the west, cloudy tomorrow, very high chance of rain, most likely morning and afternoon, chance of a thunderstorm afternoon and evening, Renmark 19. Looking ahead for Sunraysia, Sunday, shower or 220. On Monday, partly cloudy, 19. Tuesday, possible shower, 19. Tonight, a low of 14 in Sunraysia.
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5: For the Mallee, partly cloudy tonight, cloudy tomorrow, the very high chance of rain, chance of a thunderstorm afternoon and evening. Mildura heading for 19, Robinvale 21, Ogun 20, the lower western, mostly fine this evening. Cloudy tomorrow, very high chance of rain in the west, medium chance elsewhere, chance of a thunderstorm in the far west in the evening. Wentworth and Broken Hill 19, Perncarry 21, and the Riverland, partly cloudy this evening, chance of showers mainly in the west, cloudy tomorrow, very high chance of rain, most likely morning and afternoon, chance of a thunderstorm afternoon and evening, Renmark 19. Looking ahead for Sunraysia, Sunday, shower or 220. On Monday, partly cloudy, 19. Tuesday, possible shower, 19. Tonight, a low of 14 in Sunraysia.
6: Are you telling me that you built a time machine?
0: The year is 1985. You're cruising with a top down, Walkman blasting, and the world feels electric. It's a totally 80s Friday night, where the hits are big,
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1: 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For Good Deal Tyres, keeping the wheels of Sunraysia rotating for over 35 years.
8: For the Mallee, partly cloudy tonight, cloudy tomorrow, the very high chance of rain, chance of a thunderstorm afternoon and evening. Mildura heading for 19, Robinvale 21, Ogun 20. The lower western, mostly fine this evening. Cloudy tomorrow, very high chance of rain in the west, medium chance elsewhere, chance of a thunderstorm in the far west in the evening. Wentworth and Broken Hill 19, Perncarry 21, and the Riverland, partly cloudy this evening, chance of showers, mainly in the west, cloudy tomorrow, very high chance of rain, most likely morning and afternoon, chance of a thunderstorm afternoon and evening, Renmark 19. Looking ahead for Sunraysia, Sunday, shower or 220. On Monday, partly cloudy 19. Tuesday, possible shower 19. Tonight, a low of 14 in Sunraysia.
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0: River 1467 Weather. 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
6: For the mainly partly cloudy tonight, cloudy tomorrow, the very high chance of rain, chance of a thunderstorm afternoon and evening. Mildura heading for 19, Robinvale 21, Ogun 20, the lower western, mostly fine this evening. Cloudy tomorrow, very high chance of rain in the west, medium chance elsewhere, chance of a thunderstorm in the far west in the evening. Wentworth and Broken Hill 19, Perncarry 21, and the Riverland partly cloudy this evening, chance of showers mainly in the west, cloudy tomorrow, very high chance of rain most likely morning and afternoon, chance of a thunderstorm afternoon and evening, Renmark 19. Looking ahead for Sunraysia, Sunday shower 220, on Monday partly cloudy 19, Tuesday possible shower 19, tonight a low of 14 in Sunraysia.
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7: For the Mallee and Lower Western District, rain today, a top of 19. On Sunday, a shower or 2, 20. For Monday, partly cloudy, 20. And Tuesday, partly cloudy, 19. This morning in Sunraysia, a low of 14.
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5: For the Mallee and Lower Western District, rain today, a top of 19. On Sunday, a shower or two, 20. For Monday, partly cloudy, 20. And Tuesday, partly cloudy, 19. This morning in Sunraysia, a low of 14.
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0: Christian O'Connell Show, due to the popularity of Budget Bingo, there's a new feature being born. Maybe we should take a TV show once a week, ask you how many times a word was said. Lockie, now he's done such great work on this. So it could be dish in an episode of MasterChef. If he moans at all about what I'm saying right now, then we get him to a game of footy. How many times was the word ball said? Maybe do song bingo as well. How many times did she say the look in that?
1: A lot. She loves saying it in that.
0: Lockie, you got now to make the look remix, okay? All right, so play along. This is every single mention of the word budget in last night's budget. First person to guess the correct amount. The most common guesses at the moment are over 50. The most recent guess at the moment is 220. Jenny says 222. Oh. Well, Christian says wrong. Again, budget bingo.
2: Important and ambitious budget. Budget, budget, budget, budget, budget, budget, budget, stronger. Budget, budget, budget, budget, budget, budget, budget, budget. This budget, budget, budget, budget, budget, budget, budget, budget, budget, deficit, budget, budget, budget, budget, this budget, budget, budget, budget, budget, this budget, budget, budget, budget, budget. I commend this bill and this budget to the House.
0: One last one. It's so hard to count them all, isn't it?
1: You know when you hear it so many times, yes, as well, you go, is that the right word? Budget. Yes. Am I saying that right? Budget,
0: it's actually budget. Driven producer Lockie crazy. All right, the session guest is Rosie. Good morning. How many times was budget said?
3: I'm thinking budget was said 42 times.
0: So close, but it's not the right answer. Tough luck, Rosie. Oh. Let's go to, sorry, Tessa. Good morning. How many times?
4: Hi.
0: Tessa, what's your guess? Morning, Tessa.
4: Yeah. Morning. I think it's 38.
0: 38. So close, but it's not the wrong answer. Sorry. Thanks for trying. Have a good day.
4: That's all right. Thank you.
0: I've told you yesterday. Easy with cutting them on and off. Huh? Piano fingers. Shane, good morning, Shane.
5: Morning, Christian. Team, how are you guys?
0: We are good, Shane. Let's see if you can guess the right amounts of the word budget in last night's budget. We'll give you $250.
5: I thought it was 40.
0: Well done. Right on the nose.
5: Oh, wow.
0: 40. You get the payout the year before the rest of us do. You win your $250 now, Shane. Well done.
5: Oh, that's awesome. Thanks so much, guys. I always listen to you every morning.
0: Thank you very much, Shane. Enjoy spending your $250. Yes, it was 40 times up from last year. It was 27 mentions of budget last year, in case you want to play along. Lucky same time next year for budget bingo.
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7: For the Mallee and Lower Western District, rain today, a top of 19. On Sunday, a shower or two, 20. For Monday, partly cloudy, 20. And Tuesday, partly cloudy, 19. This morning in St. Razia, a low of 14.
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8: For the Mallee and Lower Western District, rain today, a top of 19. On Sunday, a shower or two, 20. For Monday, partly cloudy, 20. And Tuesday, partly cloudy, 19. This morning in Sunraysia, a low of 14.
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8: For the Mallee and Lower Western District, rain today, a top of 19. On Sunday, a shower or two, 20. For Monday, partly cloudy, 20. And Tuesday, partly cloudy, 19. This morning in Sunraysia, a low of 14.
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0: River 1467 weather for Good Deal Tyres, 504 to 510 Benetook Avenue, Mildura.
1: For the Mallee and Lower Western District, rain today, a top of 19. On Sunday, a shower or two, 20. For Monday, partly cloudy, 20. And Tuesday, partly cloudy, 19. This morning in Sunraysia, a low of 14.
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1: SFNL round 6 match of the day, Mildura versus Owen United at Brian Waitman Oval. First versus third. Both teams have only had one loss. Owen will be keen to keep their momentum, but Mildura will be keen to ruin their party. All the action from 2 Saturday.
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1: Good morning, Alana McIntyre here with the latest. Donald Trump is heading home from China, claiming success, although there are little details on what deals have actually been done. The US president left Beijing after the two-day summit on Air Force One, where he spoke to reporters about his talks with the Chinese president.
2: We talked about Taiwan, we talked about Iran a lot, and I think we have a very good understanding on both. On Taiwan, he does not want to see a fight for independence because that would be a very strong confrontation.
1: Harvey Weinstein's third sex crimes trial has ended in a mistrial in Manhattan. The jury in NYC saying they could not unanimously decide whether or not to convict the film producer of allegedly raping one-time actor Jessica Mann. Jim Chalmers' plan to make some big changes to the capital gains tax and negative gearing in Australia has the New Zealand government thinking. The finance minister mimicking a line from the Tourism Australia ad back in 2006, asking investors down under, "Where the bloody hell are you? Come over." Police have issued a warning about a spate of scams, with some victims losing about $400K already. The authority scams appearing to target members of the Chinese community, particularly international students. Briefly, a police investigation is now underway following the death of a man north of Bundaberg. And months after the age restrictions came in for social media, a third of young Aussies have apparently quit social media.
3: Sport for Anne Webster, your member for Mallee, authorised A. Webster Mildura.
1: In AFL, Collingwood coach Craig McRae suspects Oscar Steen has sustained an ACL injury following their 6-point loss to the Swans. Sydney coach Dean Cox says they started to find their way in the second quarter at the SCG.
4: Started to get some ascendancy back with a bit of a front half game. We went deeper entries. We were able to squeeze behind the ball a little bit easier.
1: While the Suns beat Port Adelaide by 25 points, and in the A-League, Auckland are set to face either Sydney FC or the Newcastle Jets in the season decider next weekend.
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5: Cloudy, high chance of rain for the Mallee today. Chance of thunderstorms in the late afternoon as well. Mildura 19, Robinvale 21, Ogun 20. The Lower West End, cloudy, very high chance of showers as well. Wentworth 19, Pincarry 21, Broken Hill 19. The Riverland, cloudy, chance of rain as well. Renmark, tops of 19. Sunday, showers expected, tops of 20. Monday, partly cloudy at 19. Tuesday, possible showers in 19.
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1: Good morning, Alana McIntyre here with the latest. Another mistrial in the latest rape case against disgraced Hollywood film producer Harvey Weinstein. A New York jury has been unable to reach a verdict again.

0: in. The jury couldn't unanimously decide if the 74-year-old raped one-time actor Jessica Mann back in 2013. Now prosecutors are discussing whether to try again in court. The 74-year-old is in jail for other charges as well after being convicted of other sex crimes. Donald Trump has left China after talks with the Chinese president. The US president says he was very impressed.
1: This has been an incredible visit. I think a lot of good has come of it. We've made some fantastic trade deals, great for both countries.
0: A crime scene has been declared north of Bundaberg after a man was found dead inside a home. One man is currently assisting police with their inquiries. New research shows more Australian home buyers are hoping to use crypto to buy a new property. Data from the Australian-based cryptocurrency exchange Independent Reserve shows more than 80% of crypto investors are planning to use their profits for a home deposit. And with Delta Goodrum looking so promising at Eurovision, the New South Wales Minister for Music says if the Sydney-grown star does win on Sunday, a serious conversation has to be had about the Harbour City potentially hosting Eurovision.
2: Sport for Anne Webster, your member for Mallee, authorised A. Webster Mildura.
0: In AFL, the Suns have beaten the Power by 25 points in Darwin. Coach Damien Hardwick saying it was a terrific win.
3: Obviously going two players down in the first half was incredibly tough. And, you know, we played eight quarters in pretty tough conditions. Ground was really, really soft. To win the game, you know, I thought we were pretty dominant for three quarters.
0: While the Swans defeated the Magpies at the SCG by 6 points. And in the A-League, Auckland are set to face either Sydney FC or the Newcastle Jets in the season decider next weekend.
4: 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For Good Deal Tyres, head in today for a totally good deal.
5: Cloudy, high chance of rain for the Mallee today. Chance of thunderstorms in the late afternoon as well. Mildura 19, Robinvale 21, Ogun 20. The Lower West End cloudy, very high chance of showers as well. Wentworth 19, Pincarry 21, Broken Hill 19. The Riverland cloudy, chance of rain as well. Renmark tops of 19. Sunday showers expected tops of 20. Monday partly cloudy at 19. Tuesday possible showers in 19.
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0: the Bee Gees, Spicks and Specs on Sunraysia's River 1467, and from the Sunraysia River 1467 community file for Choices Flora in the Murbin Market, 77 Commercial Street, Murbin is on. 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Joe Cocker not too far away. 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
1: Good morning, Alana McIntyre here with the latest. Police are at the scene of a suspected double murder in Melbourne. Two people have been found dead at a Werribee home following a welfare check late yesterday. Police are working to formally identify the victims and to determine the cause of their death. A police investigation is underway following the sudden death of a man north of Bundaberg. Paramedics found the man unconscious and not breathing at a home last night. One man is assisting police. Six passengers have spent their first night at a quarantine facility in Perth. They'll spend the next 3 weeks there after being on board a cruise ship at the centre of the deadly Hunter virus outbreak. A jury has failed to unanimously decide whether Harvey Weinstein raped Jessica Mann in 2013, causing another mistrial. The Manhattan District Attorney says prosecutors are now discussing whether to try again in court. Donald Trump's heading home from his China trip, claiming success. CNN White House correspondent Alana Treen says the trip yielded no significant breakthroughs, though.
2: He also said there were some other deals that had been made with some of the CEOs who accompanied President Trump, but we are still also waiting on the details. This is not typical for a major foreign trip.
1: And Delta Goodrum really could take out Eurovision. The Sydney-grown star now has a 16% chance of winning the grand final, behind Finland's 34%. The grand final will be held early tomorrow morning. The decision is split 50-50 between a jury of judges and a public vote.
3: Sport for Anne Webster, your member for Mallee, authorised A. Webster Mildura.
1: Craig McRae suspects Oscar Steen has an ACL injury following their 6-point loss to the Swans. The Collingwood coach says it's not looking good.
4: Unfortunately, early diagnosis is a full reconstruction. We'll again have to get scans to confirm all that, but yeah, that's sad.
1: The Suns beat Port Adelaide by 25 points, and in the A-League, Auckland are going to face either Sydney FC or the Newcastle Jets in the season decider.
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5: Cloudy, high chance of rain for the Mallee today. Chance of thunderstorms in the late afternoon as well. Mildura 19, Robinvale 21, Ogun 20. The Lower West End cloudy, very high chance of showers as well. Wentworth 19, Pincarry 21, Broken Hill 19. The Riverland cloudy, chance of rain as well. Renmark tops of 19. Sunday showers expected tops of 20. Monday partly cloudy at 19. Tuesday possible showers in 19.
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4: Good morning, Alana McIntyre here with the latest. Homicide detectives are investigating after two people were found dead at a home in Melbourne. A man and a woman were found deceased at a Werribee property following a welfare check yesterday. Police are yet to determine the cause of their death. Five Australians have spent their first night in quarantine in Perth as they wait for the latest test results after being caught up in the Hunter virus outbreak on a cruise ship. The five Aussies and one New Zealand citizen are set to spend the next 3 weeks in quarantine. Donald Trump's heading home from China claiming success, although there are little details on what deals have been done. The US president's left Beijing after the two-day summit on Air Force One. He's spoken to reporters about his talks with the Chinese president.
5: We talked about Taiwan, we talked about Iran a lot, and I think we have a very good understanding with both. On Taiwan, he does not want to see a fight for independence because that would be a very strong confrontation.
4: Harvey Weinstein's third sex crimes trial has ended in a mistrial in Manhattan. The jury in NYC saying they could not unanimously decide whether or not to convict the film producer of allegedly raping one-time actor Jessica Mann in 2013. Data from Amplify shows less than a third of young people actually believe Jim Chalmers' budget will

0: be good for them. And a busy night ahead for Delta Goodrum in Vienna as she prepares for the Eurovision Grand Final tomorrow. That happens around sunrise tomorrow.
1: Sport for Anne Webster, your member for Mallee, authorised A. Webster Mildura.
0: Well, the Swans started slow but turned things up in the second quarter at the SCG to defeat the Magpies by 6 points. Sydney coach Dean Cox says they forced it too much too early.
2: Especially in some of the conditions, they were harder and cleaner. To our players to be able to respond and play a different way.
0: Collingwood coach Craig McRae says it looks like Oscar Steen has sustained an ACL injury and may need a knee reconstruction. The Suns beat Port Adelaide by 25 points.
3: Sadly, scammers will stop at nothing to take your hard-earned money.
4: Here at River 1467, we've been made aware that some of you have been targeted by scammers on social media pretending to be us.
3: So we wanted to warn you about it so you don't get fooled into handing over money or agreeing to lend someone your kidney.
4: At no stage would River 1467, Dave, or I ask for your credit card details or a kidney to win a prize.
3: Most importantly, if you've been targeted, please report the scam to police and scamwatch.gov.au.
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6: Good morning to you, the Mallee. Today, a cloudy day. Rain most likely from late this morning. Mildura and Oyen both heading for a top of 18. Robinvale a top of 21. The lower western cloudy today. Rain more likely in the west. Chance of a thunderstorm near the SA border late this afternoon and this evening. Wentworth a top of 19. Pooncarie 20. Broken Hill 18. And the Riverland a cloudy day. Rain becoming less likely late this morning. Chance of a thunderstorm and Renmark a top of 18. The three-day forecast for Sunraysia tomorrow. A shower at 2:20. On Monday, partly cloudy, 20, and Tuesday, a possible shower, a top of 19. Currently, at the 2026 Mildura Field Days at the Mildura Racecourse at 9:06, it's 17.
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A pleasure to have your company. It is the 2026 Mildura Field Days. Dave Burrows with you through until midday, and we're here right at the site office, right next to the site office. I tell you, we've got a couple of chances, or you've got a couple of chances to win, or a few chances to win with us this morning. First of all, we've got this fabulous hamper thanks to the team at Chemist Warehouse. This is a bit of a tradition at the Field Days for us. 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You just have to wander over, fill out a form if you're at the Field Days, pop it in the box. We'll find a winner at 11:30, 11:45, something like that. Plenty of entries in from yesterday too, I must say. Also, now this is a bit of a throwback to the Wentworth Show, where we have a Guess the Metworst competition. I'll be talking more about the company that does these Metworsts. I did find them yesterday when I was here yesterday afternoon. So you've got the chance to have a win there as well. But on top of that as well, the River 1467 5K football fan, we've also got some World Football Stars Top 200 Top Trumps card packs to give away as well. We'll have all the details as the morning progresses. We're at the Field Days right through until midday. The Field Days through the afternoon as well. You know where it is. Racecourse, Mildura.

0: 1467, your feel-good station on location at the 2026 Mildura Field Days at the Mildura Racecourse. And if you're worried about the weather, well, what rain? There's not even a drop or two at the moment. I just had a phone call before. It's raining in Mervyn. Oh, really? Well, it's not a, there's been about two drops here at the moment at the Mildura Racecourse. Look, gorgeous. Now, people are already starting to stream in. And I was saying about the couple of competitions we've got running. First of all, the hamper is up for grabs thanks to Chemist Warehouse. You just have to wander over to the Royal Class location, which is next to the side office. Fill out a form, pop it in the box there. We've also got the Guess the Metwurst competition. Now, it's thanks to Cat's Chili Bits. And it's a Kolesky Metwurst, again, thanks to Cat's Chili Bits, which you can actually find right in the main concourse here, halfway between where we are on the main gate here at the Field Days. All you've got to do is guess the length of the Metwurst in centimetres or millimetres, we don't mind, and hand that entry to us. We'll pop it in the box for you. And then we'll draw both of those at just before midday. We've also got some giveaways thanks to, as I was just saying before, thanks to our 5K football fan, the River 1467 5K football fan. We're talking about the international round ball game. And what we're doing is we're turning one hardcore football supporter into the 5K football fan. $5,000 to transform your lounge room into the ultimate football watching destination. 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I'll explain. 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We've got them down here. 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

1467, your feel-good station on a Saturday morning, broadcasting from the Mildura Field Days, the 2026 Mildura Field Days and the Mildura Racecourse. Haven't mentioned the major gate prize. And I don't talk about this enough because it is a Bushranger 21-inch self-propelled mower valued at $1,399. The Bushranger 21-inch self-propelled mower. It could be yours. Simple gate price. Enter at the office site, D170. And there is also $1,000 of fuel. You can scan the code at the office to enter that as well. Assistance is available. That's sponsored by Lowe's BP. Gate prizes at the 2026 Mildura Field Days. I'm not sure what I'd like better, the fuel or the... Or the self-propelled mower. And again, self-propelled mower and a 21-inch as well. $1,400 worth of mower. It could be yours. All you have to do is head along to the Field Days.

0: 1467, your feel-good station. We're on location at the 2026 Mildura Field Days, and the gates are open now through until 4 this afternoon. There is plenty of food and drink out here as well. They're already starting to fire up with the food and drink. The admission, very, very reasonable. The gate admission, adults $10, age concession $5, students under 18 and children absolutely free. Got to point out too, cash and FPOS is available at the gates. And if you need to get cash out while you're down at the 2026 Mildura Field Day, it's very, very easy to do. Just head along to the side office. We're right next to the side office here at the Mildura Racecourse. Plenty of family entertainment. We'll go through what the entertainment is coming through the morning very, very soon. Plenty of things happening, as always, at the 2026 Mildura Field Days. I must point out, no dogs or domestic animals on site, of course. Assistant dogs are allowed, but no dogs or domestic animals are allowed on site.
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Feel Good Station, River 1467. We're at the 2026 Mildura Field Days at the Mildura Racecourse. Very reasonable to get in the gate, just $10. Can you believe that? $10 to get in the gate at the Field Days. And, of course, there is concession prices of $5. Under 18 students, absolutely free. Now, there is plenty of things happening, of course, here at the broadcast location. We've got a couple of competitions. First of all, we've got Guess the Metworth. Now, this is a little bit of a tradition for the Wentworth Show. And thanks to Cat's Chili Bits, we do have a Kolesky Metworth. It's somewhere between 12 and 1500, maybe something like that. I don't know. Guess the length of the Metworth. And, well, the closest one will win that Metworth. Drop your entries in at the broadcast location. You just fill out a form and put the entries in the box. Also, the Chemist Warehouse hamper, bit of a tradition here at the Mildura Field Days. Thanks to Chemist Warehouse, Eric always hooking us up. In fact, I dropped in and picked up this hamper yesterday morning. And, three great locations with Chemist Warehouse. All you have to do is again, drop into the broadcast location. We're right at the side office there. And we'll put you in the draw. Just slip into the box, and at around 11:45, something like that, we'll draw a winner. It has to go to someone. That's the thing about these prizes. Absolutely free to get in the entry, get the entries in, and just $10 to get into the Field Days right through until 4 this afternoon.

0: River 1467, your feel-good station. We're at the North Shore Field Days, 2026 North Shore Field Days. I can't believe it. I was just going to do an interview about entertainment here, and Lachlan from Wiltshire Entertainment, Lockie from Wiltshire Entertainment, is a little bit shy, so he's just wandered off on me. But having a little bit of a look at what's happening from at the Dried Fruits Australia stage, Jared Shaw's on at the moment. There is a My Energy Engineering talk coming up at 10:15. Jared Shaw will be back on. Then Lindsay and Get Your Groove On, the kids show. That'll be at 11. From 11:30, Jared Shaw will be back on. And again, a talk at 12:15. Victorian SES, the opening ceremony, is going to be on. In fact, that would have been yesterday. I'd better actually have another look at that. Nah, this looks better. I'm looking at the wrong day. I'll look at the right day instead. Again, Jaron Shaw is on at the moment. Then we do have Guardian Skies Drones with a talk and presentation. That sounds better. Get Your Groove On is at 11:30. I'm just crossing stuff out as I go here at the Field Days on my running sheet. And Shadow Duo is in this afternoon as well. That'll start from 1. Plenty of things happening on the Dried Fruits Australia stage at the 2026 Mildura Field Days. As you would expect, something for absolutely everyone. And if you haven't seen Get Your Groove On with little ones, they absolutely love it. Get right involved. And I know that Lindsay is just busting to get into it again here at the Field Days, as she always is.
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0: 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The Field Days through until 4 this afternoon. 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
1: Good morning, Alana McIntyre here with the latest. The Prime Minister and Energy Minister have held a joint press conference in Sydney to discuss the ongoing fuel crisis. Anthony Albanese spruiking the government's response to the crisis and the measures outlined in the federal budget alongside Chris Bowen.
2: We have more fuel in Australia, as the PM said, than when the Iran war began. We have 44 days worth of petrol, which is 2 days more than last week's update, and 8 days more than the day that the Iran bombing began.
1: The first national poll testing the public's response, though, to housing measures in the federal budget reveals most Australians remain unconvinced. Less than a third of young people believe the budget will be good for them. Police are at the scene of a suspected double murder in Melbourne. Two people were found dead at a Werribee property following a welfare check yesterday. Five Australians and one New Zealander have spent their first night at a quarantine facility in Perth. Another mistrial in the latest rape case against disgraced Hollywood film producer Harvey Weinstein. A New York jury has been unable to reach a verdict for another time. Australia is back with a chance of winning Eurovision after failing to qualify for the grand final 2 years in a row. Delta Goodrum's dramatic performance of Eclipse has seen betting odds surge, putting a second to Finland to win.
3: If you have any friends overseas, please let them know they can vote. You know, get a good night rest like myself, and thank you for being with me in it, and thanks for supporting. I'm definitely feeling it.
4: Sport for Anne Webster. Your member for Mallee. Authorise A. Webster Mildura.
1: Coach Craig McRae suspects Oscar Steen has sustained an ACL injury following their 6-point loss to the Swans. Sydney coach Dean Cox says they turned things around in the second quarter.
5: Started to get some ascendancy back with a bit of a front half game. We went deeper entries. We were able to squeeze behind the ball a little bit easier, and you know that showed in the third quarter as well.
1: In the other game, the Suns have beaten the Power by 25 points. It takes their Darwin winning streak to 10 matches.
6: Sadly, scammers will stop at nothing to take your hard-earned money.
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8: For the Mallee today, a cloudy day with rain, most likely from late this morning, Mildura and Ogan heading for 18. Robin Vale, a top of 21. I was just looking too, and officially not 1 millimetre of rain in the gauge since 9 in Mildura. Lower western today, cloudy, rain more likely in the west, chance of a thunderstorm near the South Australian border late this afternoon and this evening. Wentworth heading for 19, Pooncarie 20, Broken Hill 18, and the Riverland a cloudy day, rain becoming less likely late this morning, chance of a thunderstorm, Renmark 18. The 3-day forecast for Sunraysia tomorrow, a shower or 2, 20, Monday, partly cloudy 20, and Tuesday, a possible shower on top of 19. Currently, at 10:04 at the 2026 Mildura Field Days, we're at the Mildura Racecourse, sitting on 17.
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